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1: You measure that you love yourself. The Bible said
0: you love. DJ Glenn and the family. I bet they're having a nice time on that boat. DJ Glenn boat ride is right now going on. So if you miss the boat, you could join this party right

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0: thank you as well.
2: But you gotta need it.
0: Thank you, Minister Chin. God bless each and every one of you.

0: 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Thank you. Thank you, everybody. Thank you. I'm climbing my mountain one step at a time.
1: Even though
0: we might grow weary at this time, we're going to make welcome to no other than our beloved Nurse Gray here, right here on Radio Gospel Train. Nurse Gray, good evening.
2: Good evening, Brother Chin. How are you?
0: Very well, thank you. Glad to have you.
2: Thank you very much. Thank you so much. How was your week?
0: My week was good, you know. My week was good, and I listened back to Saturday's. I listened Saturday to last program, and I see why everybody was so excited. And remain as curious as I was and is.
2: Yes.
0: You know, and we also want to tell people that this program is rebroadcast on a Saturday. Actually, we have DJ Andrew from come on at rebroadcast from 11 a.m. and then it goes right up until we finished. So here we are another Sunday evening. We are live on Central 96.3 FM in Jamaica, all the Adoration Gospel Praise Radio, and those streaming Radio Gospel Train on their network. And we, Radio Gospel Train, have so much option to listen to. And so we have everybody, some lying in their bed and having their you know, resting on a nice pillow. And there are some sitting in a rocking chair, some sitting in a settee, some on the veranda. Yes, some on a rock stone and a one tree outside. And somebody at the nurse at the hospital or the nursing homes listening. There are those who are at the workplace and they have their little thing at their ears listening. And we are here. This program is all about the body, soul, and spirit. So we like that you are taking a trend. You did not just confine your presentation in one area, but you saw the need without being told to. You saw the need for the awakening, you know, or the acknowledgement of some deficiencies and some things that we could make amends or improved on. And you're even taking it further that caused me to be so curious about some things that affects the body.
2: Yes, and you're getting a new name, Mr. Curiosity.
0: So we have is it what you call it, the heart? Miss Heart and Mr. Curious. Eh?
2: And you are Mr. Curiosity.
0: Yes.
2: So, Mr. Curiosity, It is once more a pleasure to be here again with you.
0: Yes.
2: I hope the past week was a productive one for you.
0: Yes, it was and but is.
2: It was good because I am still ticking.
0: Yes, you're still ticking. And that is how the heart operates, you know, the heart ticks.
2: Yes.
0: And because of that tick, medical practitioners are able to identify some deficiency or some weaknesses based on that tick.
2: And this evening, Mr. Curiosity.
0: Yes.
2: Even we are going to talk about plumbing and wiring problems.
0: All right.
2: And I know you have questions for me.
0: Yeah, well, based on last week, you know, I know you're officially because I know you normally do a little prayer or something, so you want to start official.
2: Yes. So this evening we're going to talk about plumbing and wiring. But before we do that, we just want to give God all the honor, the glory, and the praise. So Lord, we want to thank you. We want to bless your holy name. Father, you have been so good to us. By your grace and your mercy, you keep us ticking. So Father, help us, guide us, and open our understanding that with this presentation, we can understand what is happening inside of us. Thank you, Father. In Jesus' name, amen.
0: Amen. Amen. Praise God. So, Miss Hart, last week I was very curious and still is. And we had a good time talking last week, and I thought this evening is no better. Because it's all about getting to Miss Hart, because I have to find out from Miss Hart to help satisfy my curiosity. And this evening, you start talking about plumbing and wiring problems. That means this ticking could create some problems within us, Miss Hart. So I'm yes. thinking about cardiovascular disease. It seemed to be the leading cause of death worldwide, and I want to know why.
2: Well, often the pipes are the real problems, specifically the arteries, which carry blood away from the heart. That's where the pressure is the highest. And the biggest issue is the coronary arteries. They carry blood from my lower chamber to my muscle cells, so I can pump oxygen to myself. If they get clogged, I start gasping for breath.
0: Wow. So that is a sign of heart attack, right?
2: I don't care much for that term. I am not attacking you. I am dying.
0: Wow.
2: A clogged coronary artery is my number one fear.
0: Wow. So what about stroke?
2: Well, stroke, that would be my second biggest fear. With a stroke, there's usually a clog in the pipe that's bringing blood to the brain cells, like a blood clot or a hunk of a plaque.
0: Wow. But that sounds bad.
2: To say the least, the brain drinks blood like a 3-pound tick. It guzzles 20% of the oxygen I pump.
0: Mm.
2: And for every minute it goes thirsty, you lose about 1.9 million neurons.
0: Wow. So do heart problems ever start with you, Miss Hart?
2: Sure they do. I am a mechanical pump, so I am prone to mechanical problems.
0: Wow.
2: My valves can malfunction. For instance, I can become too weak to pump. Well, that's called heart failure. Or I can have an electrical problem that causes me to beat too fast or too slow, and that is called arrhythmia.
0: And is that dangerous?
2: Sometimes. An occasional skipped beat may not be the problem. But if there is a short circuit, my four chambers cannot communicate properly. That's when I might need a pacemaker to keep me on track. But if you want to talk about extreme electrical malfunction, I'll tell you about cardiac arrest. That's what happened when my signals so broken, I can't pump blood at all.
0: And that's fatal.
2: Without help? Yes. But if someone gives you a chest compression, I can keep pushing out blood. That buys you some time until someone zaps you with a defibrillator to reboot my electrical system.
0: Is that the worst case scenario?
2: Yay. But cardiac arrest is extreme. the most common electrical problem is actually something called atrial fibrillation, or what they call AFib. It's when my upper chamber cannot, when my upper chamber contracts hundreds of times a minute, which you may feel as a fluttering in your chest.
0: That doesn't sound so bad at all, though.
2: It's not immediately dangerous, but the risk with AFib is that my chamber aren't filling or emptying properly, which means they can't pump effectively. So blood is more likely to pool, and that forms a clot. AFib increases your risk of a stroke by about 500%.
0: Wow. That seemed to be a mouthful, man. Yeah, Miss Hart, we are having such serious conversation, and I'm curious to find out what can I do to make your life easier.
2: Mr. Curiosity, stay tuned next week to find out what the heart really wants.
0: Wow. Great, man. Great. I love it.
2: Thank you, Mr. Curiosity.
0: Thank you, Miss Hart. Thank you. We look forward, God's willing, next week, where being curious about Miss Hart, we can talk some more next week, God's willing, and to see the function and what is it, what we can use and what we can do, knowing the seriousness, eh? Yes. Thank you.
2: Thank you. So next week, stay tuned to find out what the heart really wants.
0: Wow. God bless you, my beloved. God
2: Thank
0: bless you.
2: For the chin.
0: Thank you.
2: Have a good one.
0: You too now. Keep up the good work. Keep up the good work, Miss Hart. God bless you.
2: Thank you.
0: God bless you.
2: Take care, y'all.

0: And there goes, that was Mrs. Hart, or Miss Hart, you know, speaking with Mr. Curious, you know, and I had fun, and I have some more questions for her. I really do have some more questions for her. I'm still curious, you know, so tune in next week, Sunday, God's willing, from at 8:30, we catch up back with Miss Hart. All right, thank you. We just want to celebrate with those who are having their birthday. Sister Walker is having her birthday, born August. Good people, born in August. Good people. And Nicholas celebrating his birthday today. And yesterday was Michaela celebrating her 16th birthday. Wow. And Jake one celebrating his birthday as well. And we know Sister Edwards is coming up on the 26th of this month. So all those who have celebrated their birthday, is celebrating their birthday, and will be celebrating their birthday, I said all best wishes to everyone, man. And being born in August, I can tell you, good people, including myself. And when I say good people, I know what I mean. So thanks. As God continue to richly bless you and prosper your way and give you a long life, and that every moment that you see, every year that God bless you to enter in, is His purpose and will for your life, not yours. And so while He blesses you, just remember that His voice is calling you to do His will. All right, so you want to find out what is His will in your life and purpose, right? Don't just be happy with it, because for you celebrating another year, it's telling you that you have nothing to do with it. Nothing to do with it. You're not skill enough. You're not good enough. You're not nothing at all enough, more than you being favored by God to see another year. So may you find His will in your life. But my best wishes on behalf of Radio Gospel Train to all those. So this one is from yours truly, and I just want to tell you, keep climbing your mountain. All those celebrating their birthday, oh, yeah, grab onto this one.
1: My.
0: From yours truly.

person. Thank you. Thank you. You know, when I play this, Sister Bourne, Sister Meslin, they're so happy with it. And so the next few songs I'll be playing is to all those who are celebrating their birthday. So important, you know, so important, everyone who celebrate their birthday. And if I don't know that it's your birthday, but you know it's yours, and take my best wishes for you. You know, for your birthday, and you know, all that the Lord would grant to you, you know, and I know what He offers to you is the best. And so, you know, just consider yourself being blessed to see another year, and we wish you many more years to come, and that you stay right here with Radar Gospel Train. And maybe you want to be obedient and follow the steps of the Apostle Paul, who every opportunity he seized the moment to share his conversion. He wants to talk about how, who he was, and when the Lord met him noonday, you know, on the road to Damascus, his life was changed since then, transformed to a better way of living, and he lives for the Lord. And he shares that to everyone he meets, to every place he went. And maybe you want to use, to just think about it as God bless you to see another birthday. So, Michaela, love this one that's done by me. As a matter of fact, I'm going to play one for Nicholas that's also done by me. And there are several. They just love it. They're just crazy. All right. So I got to play this one for Michaela.

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It's Radar Gospel Train. Central 92.96.3. 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Praise Radio. I can tell you that was for Nicholas Mann celebrating his birthday. And we celebrate with them. These are young people. And Sister Walker and others, I can tell you. So happy to be with God's people another Sunday evening. At this time, we want to get into my head, get into my brain, just think about what is in my mind and brain at this time. And if you can get that out, it means that you're thinking. And so I tend to go back a good distance, you know, to see if we had an impact, if anything that had impact on us in the past. We might soon get to the future, but in the meantime, we are going backwards and so far back. And we have some listeners who are very keen, very knowledgeable, and so we can allow you to get into my mind and tell me what you think or I am thinking. And so you guys have been doing beautifully. You have done well for the past 2 weeks we have had it. You have done quite well. Yeah. And I even think you're going to do much better this evening. Now, I have two questions, and one can give me two answers. And if you give me one, it's good. If you can give me the two, it's good. And then the first one I want to give us is, what word would you use to say, I agree with you? You know, speaking with you, I'm here speaking with you and all of that. What word would you use to say, I agree with you, Reverend Chin? What word would you use? 718-841-9962. 718-841-9962. Or 917-519-6993. You can text, you can call. All right, so I'm conversing with you. What word would you use to say, I agree with you? Yes, what word? 718-841-9962 or 917-519-6993. Think about it, you know, we are doing ministry right now, all right? All right, so just think about it carefully. I know you'll get it.

Sister Victoria. Good evening, sister. Oh, to my beloved sister Esther, had an operation this week and she's recuperating. Good evening, sister Esther. Sister Mezzanine, good evening. Sister Enid, Sister Pat, good evening. Bishop Barnes and the family, Pastor Walford and the team, good evening.

0: brother and sister Maxwell, good evening. Good evening to you guys. It seems as if this one is too hard. But it's not hard, you know. It's just that I don't do it in such a way to make it too easy. But just think about the fact that I said something, you know, and you're in agreement with me. What word would you use? 718-841-9962 or you want to call on WhatsApp, or you want to call on the number straight, 917-519-6993. Judy, my Uncle Delroy, and his wife Judy. Sister Graham, Sister Shirley. Sister Cecile, Sister Maurice. Beloved Reverend Carty, good evening. Aunt Dar, good evening. Sister Tia Blake, good evening.
1: A closer walk with thee.
0: Sister Harvey, good evening.
1: Grant to Jesus.
0: Sister Paula, DJ. J. Robert, good evening. Sister Smith, good evening.

0: young one, Andrew.
1: Through this world.
0: Olin Princess, good evening. Sister Vince, good evening.
1: If I falter, Lord, who cares?
0: Sister Normally, good evening. How are you?
1: Who with me my burden share?
0: Sister Debbie.

So if I try to say it any easier, you're gonna get it so easily. So Sister Grace said copacetic, and that's a big word, you know. It's not much, we don't hear much about this, so if I try to say it any easier, you're gonna get it so easily. So Sister Grace said copacetic, and that's a big word, you know. It's not much, we don't hear much about this, but when we were

spiritual perspective as a child of God. As a child of God. Now something is said. In return, you want to be in agreement with either the pastor or someone speaking to you. What word would you use? Yes? What word would you use? Quite easy. If anything else I say is give it away. All right? Can I get my voice on this song too?

0: Hello, good evening.
1: Amen.
0: I know, man. I know if I give it away. I give it away. So, who is this? This is my sister?
1: Sister Gray Fred.
0: Oh.
1: Sister Scarlett.
0: Sister who?
1: Scarlett, Michelle. Yes, Sister Gray Fred, the one we went
0: yes,
1: to.
0: Man. Yes, man. Yes, Sister Michelle. Yes. Sister Michelle. Yes. DJ Andrew's correct as well. Sister Grace correct. So, yeah, man. So, thank you, my dear. God bless you.
1: You too. Bye.
0: Yes. Right. So that was the word I was looking for. Right. So, you know, someone, the pastor preaches or someone prays, and when they finish, I'm sure if the person who prayed didn't say something that was correct, you wouldn't want to say amen. And I'm sure if the pastor preaches and he's speaking to you and he said something derogatory or not true based on scripture, you would not say amen, right? But I'm sure if you're in agreement, you would say amen. And that's what amen is all about. So I hope that is an enlightenment. So that's very good. Thank you all for participating in that one. Very good indeed. Yeah, but I don't bring me down to make it too easy. All right, so the next one, you can give me two answers. And this one does not, when it comes to denomination, sometimes some of the songs are different. Yes, as to what would have been a hot song or a regular song that a soloist, or they would do it as a duet or even as a quartet or a trio, you know, they would do it. So between in the late 70s to the early 80s, yes, the late 70s, so somewhere between 75 upwards and so about 86, right? You would hear two songs. If you go to a church, somebody will go up there and sing a solo or a duet of that song. Or, you know, you hear a group sing it. But it was popular. You know, if you say you call upon Brother Chin to sing a song in those days, that would be one of the songs they would sing. And a lot of people still love the song today. So get in my mind and tell me what song you think it would be. You have to think now, you know. Tell me what song you think that person would sing. You know, you go to a young people's meeting, they would sing it. And you go to an evening meeting, a gospel meeting, they would sing it. I see they go to concert and they would sing it. Yeah? So it's two of them, right? Two of them. So if you can tell me one out of the two of them, think, you know, it's easy, but for those who were 40 years ago, 50 years ago, upwards, even 35 years ago, because I know they still do it. I know some people who still do it right now, but and they still, it still has impact. But in those days, you can almost guarantee somebody coming to

a church service this evening, one out of those persons gonna sing that song. 718-841-9962. 718-841-9962 or 917-519-6993.

0: But DJ Ant just says Blessed Assurance. No, not Blessed Assurance. Not Blessed Assurance. That's in my mind. That's not the one that's in my mind. So I don't want to get at it.
1: Tabitha, yours, no. Because yours would be like, you said reach out Lord as he passes by. That is a prayer or an invitation. Sister Grace says, what a friend we have in Jesus. That's not the one that's in my head. You got to have come better than that. Soul, you know. Yeah, come better than that. Yeah, man. Hello?
2: Amazing Grace.
1: Amazing. Do you know, that's a good one, you know. That's a good one, but that's not the one that's in my head.
2: Okay.
1: Try and get back in my head, but that's not the one. Guys are thinking, man. But one of them, I'm going to give it away a little bit. One of them,
0: all right.
1: One of them, if you're a man, you put yourself in it. If you're a woman,
3: just
1: you put yourself in it.
3: Closer.

0: Not Rock of Ages, not Love Lifted Me. No, no, that's not it. Hello, talk to me.
1: I'm only a human.
0: Hold on.
1: I'm just a woman. One day at a time, sweet Jesus. Right. One day at a time.
0: All right. Hold on. Hold on. DJ Andrew said one day at a time. You say one day at a time. One day at a time, sweet Jesus. That's the one you're talking?
1: Yes.
0: No, that's not the one that's in my mind. You're close, you know, you guys are close. But that's not the one that's in my mind.
1: Okay.
0: Just think about it. If you're singing it, you put yourself in it. If a man is singing, he put himself in it.
1: Okay.
0: So, wait, go back and think again.
1: All right. Okay.

0: guess what, we get along.
1: We all get along in sweet accord.
0: Mercy.
1: But
0: talk to me now, you get it. Talk to me.
2: Is it the old account?
0: The old account was set long ago.
2: Yes.
0: No, that's a long time one too, you know, but that's not the one in my head.
2: Okay. I'll try again.
0: Yes.

All right, so one of them, let me tell you what it is, all right? Let me give you a closer. One of them have the word live, L-I-V-E, in it. And one of them have table in it. It's Radio Gospel Trade. 718-841-9962 or 917-519-6993. You should get it now. Yeah.

0: Talk to me now. You get it now. Talk to me.
1: My Redeemer lives?
0: My Redeemer lives. No. Sorry, that's not the one in my head. Thank you.
1: All right.
0: Thanks for holding. Good evening.
1: Good evening, Mr. Chin. He said, I am living close to Jesus.
0: Oh, Lord. That's another one. Yeah, but that was another song that people would sing going around too, you know. So don't get it. Don't discourage yourself. That's a powerful one. I'm living close to Jesus. Yes? But that's not the one that's in my head. I don't know if I'm talking about one because of a party of religion, but it was a popular song. And a lot of people sings it. And you'll be surprised if I tell you what it is. But I can tell you that in the song, you have live. And Tabitha,
1: and it's not I'm living.
0: Not I'm living close to Jesus, and it's not he lives. All right? And they also have table inside of one of the song them. You can't miss it. No, I give it away. No, that's giveaway. I give it away. I can tell you.
1: All right.
0: Try again. I know you guys have it now. Talk to me. Hello?
1: It's not just a closer walk.
0: No, not just a closer walk. Think again. In the 70s, late 70s, early 80s, there is a song, Not He Lives, and in it is have... Sister Vinette should get this, you know.
1: I am determined.
0: To what? To live for Jesus? No, that's not the song that was popular in those days. Right? I think about it. Live is in the song. If a woman is singing the song, she adds herself to it. If a man is singing the song, he adds himself to it. It's Radio Gospel Train, 718-841-9962 or 917-519-6993. The other one has table inside of it. So think about it. Lord have mercy. I know it's hard. Go think and come back. I know it's hard. You'll be surprised when I give you the answer if you don't get it. But everyone, I keep you in suspense for another 5 minutes. 5 minutes. Get into my head, man. The song says, live.

0: cola now. But this one the Sister Vinette talk about. Sister Vinette, hold the line. Sister Vinette, me name think nobody Hello? Know this one, you know, Sister Hello? Vinette. Hold on.
1: Hello.
0: Hold the line, hold the line. Sister Vinette say, I live a life of sin this world I'm living in. I'm living in. I'm living in. Sister Vinette, you have to come better than that. Talk to me. Talk to me.
1: Hello. Could that fill my cup, Lord?
0: No, not fill my cup, Lord. You're trying hard. Hold the line, please. Yeah, but it's not fill my cup, Lord. That's a good song, you know. And that was a song that everybody used to sing. Fill my cup, Lord. You know, I missed that one. I could have used that one, you know, because everywhere you're going, you know, people sing that one, you know. I lift it up, Lord. Come and quench the thirsting of my soul. That's a beautiful song, Lou, but that's not the one in my head. Come again. Talk to me now.
1: Yes, I know people's the 23rd Psalms.
0: The 23rd Psalms?
1: Mm-hmm.
0: They used to sing the 23rd Psalms?
1: Yes, people sing it too.
0: Then sing it for me now.
1: I can't sing.
0: All right. All right. God bless you. Thank you. But it's not that one. It's not that one. It's something that's across the bridge. No, man. Talk to me. Read a gospel train.
2: I'm just a woman.
0: It's the same one. That's it.
1: That's it?
0: Yes.
1: No. No.
0: I'm only... Yes.
1: I'm only human. I'm just a woman. Is that one?
0: Hold on, hold on. No, man, that's not the one. That's not the one. So you were very close. Because that one you're just singing there is one day at a time.
2: I'm just a woman.
0: Yeah, that's only a human. That's not the one in my mind.
1: Is it, man? Not that one in your mind, man. No. You mind mix up. You mind mix up. You don't know which one.
0: No, that's not the one in my mind. You're very close a while ago, you know. I almost said, is it, you know. But if all those who are listening, you could almost get it, you know. You're talking about the late 70s, and you're talking about... I mean, if I tell you, if I call a name, I know a lot of you would get it, but I'm not going to call the name, right? And if I...
1: The person's
0: name who have done it, I think it's the original singer, start with E. Me leave it alone, me not say nothing more. Right? Love is not love, wonderful love. But in this song, it has live. Yes? And if you're a man, you put yourself in it. And if it's a woman, you put yourself in it. The other song has table in it. Table, T-A-B-L-E. Think and come again. I can't get to it yet. Can't get to it yet. Because you're going to be surprised at the song. No, lovey, not praise the Lord. Everybody's trying. Everybody's brain is working. They're trying to get into my brain. Yeah? It's not working. It's not working. Go think and come again. 718-841-9962 or 917-519-6993. It's Radio Gospel Train. 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In one more minute, I'm going to give it away. 1 minute more. Or at the end of this song.

0: Sister Vinette says Ernie Smith song. No, I looked at that one, but that's not it.
1: Tabitha, no. I'm living by faith.
0: No, Sister Patsy. Sister Grace says nobody can get in my head. I'm gonna play it after this song, and you're gonna realize that you were right in my head, but you couldn't get in there. That will be glory. That will be glory. Be what?
2: Be glory.
0: For who?
2: For me.
0: I need you to get the music. Watch this.

0: you get it before I play. Talk to me.
1: Could it be Mercy Rewrote My Life?
0: Who?
1: Mercy.
0: Mercy Rewrote My... Yeah, that's a good one, but not that's not the one in my head.
1: Oh, God, no.
0: Not Living by Faith, sister. Not Living by Faith. All right, so I'm going to give it away.
1: Rewrote
0: my mind. Mercy. No. So now, when we were growing up, right, and we are going to church, and a lot of us used to sing this as solo. Some of us used to do it as a duet, a quintet, a quartet, and all of that. Hold the line. Talk to me and see if you get it before I play it. Hello?
1: I have got a roof up above me and a good place to sleep.
0: That's it. Who is this?
1: Sister Michelle.
0: Sister Michelle, that's it. If you have table. If you have table in the song.
1: Yes.
0: Friend, I tell you, say you have table in the song. What else you expect? I can't give her the whole song. So that is one of the song. This table, most time you go around the place, they would sing, thank you, Lord.
1: Thank you, Lord, for your blessings,
0: on me. Yeah. So I'm going to play that one. The next one is Live. That's basically the song. Live. And if you're a woman, you sing yourself in it. If you're a man, you sing yourself in it. Thank you, Sister Michelle. God bless you.
1: Okay. God bless you too. Bye.
0: All right. So here is the one that is a problem that you can't get. All right? Listen to it. It's Radio Gospel Train. Mercy. Mercy. Aye.
2: I would like to be remembered.
0: Go ahead with your bad self.
2: As a girl who sing this song for Jesus.
0: You see that? I would like to be remembered as the girl who sings the song for Jesus Christ. Now, if a man is singing it, he can't say girl. He cannot say girl. He has to say as the man or the boy. So I'm going to give you two versions where the man sings it and he has to put himself in it. And I'm giving you now the part where the woman sings it and she has to put herself in it. So just think about it. That's why you have to learn to get in my head. It's Radio Gospel Train on a Sunday evening from 6 to 10 o'clock. Here she goes. Popular song in the 70s and 80s.
2: I would like

0: come alone. Here's where it says live.
1: Live for Jesus.
0: Mercy.
1: That's what matters. When I lost to stumble, mine is strong.
0: Live again.
1: Live for Jesus.
0: That's what matters. Come along. Watch this.
1: There's a time when I am tempted
0: to turn off.

0: You can catch DJ Angel. Take you up until 6 o'clock where he pass on the baton to yours truly.
1: Thank you, Lord.
0: Here on a Thursday evening from 8 to 10 o'clock. Right here on Radio Gospel Train, I can tell you. Catch DJ Andrew on a Friday evening from 8 to 10. You don't want to miss that. It's called Hot Friday. We keep it nice right here on Hot, right here on Radio Gospel Train. This program is all about the body, soul, and spirit.

0: Lord, for your blessing. Sister Walker, say thank you, Lord, for another year. Thank you for your blessings. Michaela, say thank you, Lord. Nicholas, say thank you, Lord. Praise God. And praise his holy name.
1: And praise your name.
0: Look at the time, look at the time.
1: And to me, that's what matters.
0: Though the world may not,
1: see.
0: It's Radio Gospel Train, I'm with you. Gonna give you some more minutes over 10 o'clock, I can tell you.

0: Talk to me. Good evening.
1: Good evening, Reverend Chin.
2: Good evening, my beloved. It's a saying it. How are you?
1: Oh, to God be the glory, sir. To God be the glory.
2: Yes.
1: I am enjoying your program. I was going in your head. But somebody first me and call. And you say it wasn't that one. So me say, no, let me rest myself because I can't get see. The one with, I am living close to Jesus. Uh-huh. That was the one I want to give you.
2: Yes.
1: And somebody called before and you said, no, it's not that one.
2: Yes.
1: So me say, no, so because me, I mean, I think, I mean, I say, you know, the 17. You know, because me know me not them age group there. You understand me?
0: Of course.
1: So that's why I think. But I couldn't get, I would never get it this evening. Trust me.
0: You see, I can't give it, I couldn't give it away. I want you to get in my head. But from your mentioned
1: yes.
0: table, you have to just think about what is table, you know, it's table.
1: Yes.
0: So table must
1: yes.
0: have food. So, you know.
1: That's right.
0: If we did, and
1: that's
0: if we did
1: right.
0: go say shoes, everybody would get it.
1: Yes.
0: Because then you start to count down what are the blessings.
1: And you know something?
0: Uh-huh.
1: It's a song that we sing very often in church, you know.
0: Then let me tell you a songs where
1: everybody's yes.
0: still doing, but I didn't
1: yes,
0: want
1: ma'am.
0: To press it present. I just wanted to show you how far the song is coming from. And
1: right.
0: how people was always inclined in singing that song. And
1: yes,
0: it is,
1: because you know it's a whole lot of blessing from it, you know.
0: Indeed.
1: Yes.
0: Indeed.
1: Yes.
0: I know when I do
1: yes.
0: this, there are a lot of songs that come in play, and I know when it comes to religion, but I try to open it because that's one almost everybody would sing anywhere you are. It just depends on how you put your music, you know.
1: Oh, yes.
0: And the next
1: beautiful
0: one,
1: song.
0: And I said,
1: beautiful song.
0: Yes, and when the next one I said, if you're a man, you have to put yourself in the song. If it's a woman,
1: yes.
0: you have to put yourself in a song. Is live for
1: yes.
0: I remember as a what? You can't say I remember. You was a man singing the song. You can't remember say as a girl.
1: No, you have to say a man. But you know something? Even then, if I would think of a man, I wouldn't think of George Nooks because I hardly know his music.
0: Yeah, but George Nooks only sing it, you know, but the original singer is Evie.
1: Okay.
0: You remember, so that's how we know it, you know, George Nooks just come the other day with it, but Evie is...
1: That is
0: original.
1: True.
0: Yeah,
1: that
0: so,
1: is so true. Evie is a long-time person, yes.
0: Yes, Evie from the 70s
1: very
0: and early
1: true.
0: 80s, so, you know, you have to go to the Evie. That's why I said the person who sing it name start with E. I give it
1: away. That I was trying to see if I could pick it up.
0: Yeah. So,
1: oh gosh,
0: yeah, it's a big thing, man. Big thing. But,
1: yeah, man, I call you to say good evening to you and all the listeners, and you are doing a good job. Keep
0: thank
1: up your good work, sir. Keep up your good work.
0: Thank you. God bless you.
1: Yeah, when you work, man, you forget encouragement because encouragement strengthens labor.
0: Sweeten labor, man. Sweeten labor.
1: And your yeah, man is sweeten labor, you know.
0: Uh-huh.
1: And,
0: uh-huh.
1: and you put out your effort, your sacrifice, you
0: yes.
1: know, for to us to do what you are doing, and we appreciate it a whole lot.
0: Thank you, my dear.
1: Yeah, man, I appreciate it a whole lot. You, at least you know some love the gospel train.
0: Of course. Yeah, man. Uh huh.
1: Yes, so you keep up your good work, brother. You know,
0: God bless
1: you.
0: God bless you.
1: Yes, and if me catch you next week, if I see you, if me can go in your head.
0: Say yes, if you can get in my head. Yes, if you can get in there. in a big for nothing.
1: Well, you see, you get the wisdom, the knowledge, and the understanding, and you're using it.
0: Indeed.
1: To God be the glory,
0: indeed,
1: sir.
0: Indeed.
1: To God be the glory. More strength and power to you, all right?
0: God bless
1: have a
0: you.
1: Good one.
0: God bless you.
1: Yes, sir. Bye-bye.

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Glad to have them with us this evening. Lord, have mercy. Thank you.

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My God is real. My God is real. So real I can feel it. Adoration, Dr. Wayne G. I want to turn it up on him. Tony Curtis said that.

0: you. Yeah, man, Pastor Jabez, bless up him. Oh. Me gone.
1: We and G, them say a them a lot the city, but you are on the world. Hot daddy.
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5: 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Yeah, man, this is Ryan Mark representing for Dr. We and G.

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2: 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You may now move around the cabin if you so desire. We do recommend, however, that while seated, you keep your seatbelts comfortably fastened in the ward in the event that we may encounter any unexpected turbulence. Thank you.
3: Wayne G, remember when the man at the gate called Beautiful did park? You play good music and give him a push start. Go on, play good music, level up the people them art. Standing in a your mercy, lick the ball out of the park. Boom!
4: Hallelujah!

0: feel the need to explain. I feel the need to explain. Look at somebody next to you. Look them right in the eyes. They might need a little help here, a little bit of light here. Tell them all that was stolen, is returned to you. A hundredfold. Make sure they enjoy that part. Is that all right with you? Is that okay if we return this 100-fold back to you? Try it in the fire. Tell them, try it in the fire.
1: Try it in the fire.
0: But you're coming out. Go. Grab them by the hand and just pull on them gently. Just say, you're coming out. Don't you dare stand there. Now, this is a church with many generations represented in it. There's some seasoned veterans and there's some young folks. And maybe some of you weren't raised in church all your life, so maybe you might relate to what we're saying here a little bit better. If you remember the words of that prophetic song by Diana Ross.
2: Hi, Aaron.
0: What's she saying, Mark?

All right, let me say good morning. Good morning. Good morning. Good morning, good morning, good morning. I thought that phone turned off. You know. Good morning, everybody. Good morning to you. It is another Sunday. It is, as a matter of fact, it's the second Sunday in the month of August. And we say good morning to you. And thank you so much for joining us. It is not that hot here this morning. It's 68 degrees and sunny. It's already sunny on outside. But let me say good morning to everybody. As a friendly reminder, we are broadcasting live out of New York. 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Great to have you joining us. Let me say good morning to our radio family in Jamaica, the Caribbean, and the rest of the world. Joining us on the Big Central 96.3 FM. Good morning. Good morning to our global partner, International Bread of Life Ministries, and all the members of Church Without Walls Global, led by servant leader Reverend Melva Corti. Good morning to you, servant leader. Good morning. Good morning going out to Minister Dennis Chin and the wonderful listeners joining us on Radio Gospel Train. Good morning to you. It is always great to be here. That's why I am here. Let me say good morning to you if you're just joining us. It's your first time here. Hey, welcome. The program is Sunday Morning Breeze. My name is Bishop Dr. Wayne Graham. But of course, Uncle Wayne G is good enough. We're going to be taking you all the way up until midday here in New York. And then we turn it over to the legacy continue, the great late Bishop Dr. G.G. Cooper. Do you feel me? And after him is the live broadcast of Church Without Walls Global. I wonder. So don't forget to call a friend, tell a family. Uncle Wayne G is on the radio. Good morning. I must sincerely apologize, though, for last evening Bible studies. Listen to me, no man. I was really tired yesterday. And I put on

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And it's time for our weather update right here on Central 96.3 FM, Jamaica, for Monday, August 17th, 2026. A tropical wave just west of Jamaica. As the tropical wave moves further away from the island throughout today, a weak ridge is expected to build by this evening and remain for the next few days. 24-hour forecast this morning, partly cloudy. This afternoon, widely scattered showers and thunderstorms across western parishes and hilly areas. Tonight, becoming fair. Maximum temperature expected for Kingston today is 34 degrees Celsius. Maximum temperature expected for Montego Bay is 33 degrees Celsius. Maximum temperature expected for Mapen Clarendon is 35 degrees Celsius. And the maximum temperature expected for Mandeville is 32 degrees Celsius. 3 days forecast starting tomorrow, Tuesday and Wednesday. Isolated afternoon showers and thunderstorms mainly across southwestern parishes. Otherwise, mainly sunny days. Thursday, widely scattered afternoon showers and thunderstorms across western parishes and hilly areas. Otherwise, mainly fair. Other current regional weather feature. A tropical wave approaching the eastern Caribbean and a low-level jet stream across the central Caribbean. And that is it for our weather update right here on Central 96.3 FM Jamaica. Coming up at 11, I want to remind you, it will be To Know Is To Know. And as we continue with the song from Kevin Downswell, God Is Moving. Let's go.

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Hey, gotta say good morning to those on TikTok. I also want to say thank you for the follow and the likes. Thank you so very much. Saying good morning to Sandra. Locked in on the YouTube channel. Hey, Sandra, you're going with yourself, though.

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The Bible says that every knee shall bow and every tongue shall confess that Jesus, that Yeshua is the King.

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Well, once you hear this, you know it is time for To Know Is To Know. It's what, 3 minutes after 11? What could go so? Okay, it is time for To Know Is To Know. So you know that there are, or there is a plant that carries a significant amount of weight, right? So don't think that there's a plant out there. They're all light and whatever, whatever. No, you have a plant that is the world's heaviest plant. So here we go with that information now, all right? So it is To Know Is To Know. And as always, I would say if you know the information already, know it again. So here we go. The heaviest plant in the world is a pando. What is it called? Pando. It's a clonal colony of quaking aspens. And I will try to make sure I pronounce this one correct. It is a Populus trimolodes in Utah, USA, or Utah, USA. Weighing around 6,000 metric tons. 6,000 metric tons. And we're talking about the pando, the massive aspen colony. So pando is a vast clonal colony of quaking aspens consisting of 40,000 to 47,000 genetically identical stems that all share a single root system covering approximately 106 acres, which is 43 hectares. It is recognized as the heaviest and one of the oldest living organism. Heaviest and one of the oldest living organism on Earth, with an estimated weight of 6,000 metric tons, which is 13 million pounds, and an age potentially exceeding 14,000 years. Despite appearing as a forest or individual trees, all stems are interconnected, functioning as a single organism. Then you have other notable massive plants. While a pando holds the record for mass, or plants are remarkable in size by different metrics. General Sherman Tree, all right, that's the other one. General Sherman Tree, the largest single stem tree by wood volume, with a trunk volume of 1,489 cubic meter, which is 52,600 cubic feet. Then you have coast redwood, the tallest living tree, reaching 116 meters, that is 380 feet, though less mass than pando. Then you have the giant sequoias and Eucalyptus regnans. Eucalyptus regnans. Among the largest tree by volume and height, but still lighter than the pando. All right, we're talking about the heaviest tree or the heaviest plant in the world. And then we have, okay, so yeah, so why, okay. So let's look at why now. Why is it so heavy? And that's the pando. But look at why pando is so heavy. Pando's immense weight comes from its extensive root system and the combined mass of thousands of stems.
Unlike single trees, its clonal growth allows it to spread over a large area, accumulating mass over millennia. This makes it heavier than any individual tree, even the largest sequoias of redwoods. In conclusion, if you were to become a plant and want it to be the heaviest, Pando, the quaking aspen colony, would be your match, far surpassing every, as a matter of fact, far surpassing even the largest individual tree in mass. So that wraps it up for To Know Is To Know. And if you didn't know, now you know. Okay, you know, we try to kind of give a little bit of information. So if you didn't know, now you know. The heaviest plant in the world is the pando, a clonal colony of quaking aspens.

0: Okay, so we're going to move it right along. Taking a quick break. When we come back, we will have more music in store for you.
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as we take it nice and easy for you this morning. On a Monday like this, you know, we ain't going to rush it. We ain't going to rush it. We're cruising it nice and easy. And as most of you know by now, that of course, Essence is a worshiper. You know I'm going to get in with the worship songs. Again, saying good morning and how they do to those of you on TikTok joining in. Big up on yourself. I like it, you know. Yeah, you know. Greetings to you, Prince Williams, out of Authentic Truth Apostolic International Ministries. Good morning to you, Brother Lloyd. Shaddai.

Indeed, he will manifest himself when he shows up in your life. When he shows up, he manifests himself. You know, someone said something to me the other day that I took into consideration, and I found it quite logical. I found it quite logical because if I go back in Bible history, I realize that whenever Jesus shows up somewhere, something happens. There's a change. There's a shift. There's some sort of a manifestation that occurs. So it is when the individual said to me that there's a difference with somebody getting emotional when the presence of the Lord shows up. When there's, you know, like if you go to an event or even if you're in church and you're doing worship, it's different. You know, you become emotional because you're connecting with the Most High God. But when you say that the Holy Spirit shows up, when the Holy Spirit shows up, there's something that happened. There's miracle, wonders, signs, wonders, miracles that actually take place. So sometimes we'll be there and the bus say, boy, the Lord showed up. But yeah, what really happened when the Lord showed up? What happened when he manifests himself? Things happen. And I thought about that argument that he gave. And I'm saying to myself, but you know, this makes sense. It's different. It's to me, I understand it as it being different. It's different because when you start to connect with the Most High, you get emotional. You know, you will cry and you're in his presence and he's ushering you and he's, you're just there. But when he starts to manifest himself, when you say that the Lord show up and the Lord did this, there's a manifestation of himself. You know, whenever I look upon it that way, it's like, when the person said it to me, I'm like, I didn't even see that. I wasn't even looking at that. You know, so each day we grow, we learn. Each day we come around, we learn. When God showed up, and it lines up, it is so much real that it lines up with the word itself. If you look, when Jesus went to the pool of Bethesda, when he showed up, there was a man there crippled for how many years? How much years again? The man they crippled at the pool of Bethesda for. He was there for 32 years, something like that. Yeah, and when Jesus showed up, even though the water was troubled, and he was saying that, you know, nobody had ever put me in the water, yada yada yada, and him complaining, you know. But Jesus showed up, and what Jesus said, okay, take up a bed and walk. When he showed up, there's a manifestation of his power. We must can recognize that he is present based on the manifestation of the power of God. So if me come in one church and people tell me, say, oh, you know, the Lord showed up and the Lord, me want to see the manifestation of what showed up. You just had an emotional experience with the Lord. That's different from when the Lord actually shows up and start to manifest himself. Healing take place. Deliverance take place. Breakthroughs happen. You know, a lot of things just start to, you can see it tangibly with your eyes. You start to see the different level of manifestation. Thank you for the followers. You see the different types of manifestation.

manifestation when he actually shows up. So nobody can confront me these days again. Me go look and say, okay, yeah, and don't come make me feel like say, because you know, say now, you know, this happened, that time. There got to be something that witnesses, people can see, because everything that Jesus did, it was witnessed, that one could go away and say that this, that's why the book can be written as how it is written, you know, because

sometime get so me kind of on the edge sometime, because me no want fi, you know, I call myself certain things and I mean, I see manifestation. I want to see manifestation, man. You have a lot of people walking around with the title, I mean, I see the manifestation. Me, I want them. We want to see manifestation. How can we see manifestation, though? What is it that we will do? What is it that we have to do to get the manifestation? We've got to connect with the Most High in a different way. Clean hands and a pure heart. You understand? And allow the manifestation of the Lord to come. I'm just saying, manifest himself. Something got to show. Something got to show. You can't walk around and say you are pregnant and at the end of the day nobody can see no baby. What make it make sense? Make it make sense. You see the evidence. You see the evidence of the belly and you see the evidence of the child. There is some form of manifestation. Something for sure.

0: Central 96, good morning.
1: Blessed morning there. How you doing?
0: I am doing fine, Simsima, darling. How are you?
1: Greetings to the radio family.
0: Yes, ma'am.
1: I hear you, sis. Me believe that too.
0: Okay.
1: I believe that too. But let me just ask you a quick question while we believe it. And yes, we have, well, God is wisdom. God is love. God is wisdom. You know, for you have God, you have everything, wisdom, knowledge, understanding, and all these things.
0: Mm-hmm.
1: But let me ask you a question. I'm asking you this because my God says that greater works than what he did, we're going to do, right?
0: Mm-hmm.
1: And Uncle Wayne was talking about something yesterday, and I did text him at one point in time, and I was saying that part of the reason why I believe he went into the boat was to not have the people touch him, you know, because the lady touched him and she healed. So, you know, like, virtue, keep believing. But also, I think he had wanted the shadow part of him, the shadow part of the healing, the close healing and all of that, mm-hmm. to be the greater part of what Peter, you know,
0: mm-hmm.
1: go and run in the Acts where the shadow of Peter and the curse.
0: Right.
1: Mm-hmm. You know, they heal sicknesses and stuff.
0: Mm-hmm.
1: So my question to you is, do you believe in this saying that when you buck up in a situation, like you'd have put it, let me put it this way, that it's been said, like, bungle and a fear, you have to leave it alone?
0: If I believe in that saying?
1: Yeah.
0: Well, I believe in it in this aspect. Let me tell you.
1: As in, like, let me give you a thing, a little more context.
0: Mm-hmm.
1: So you are at a, like the time when you go to, you went to Bunker Zero, yeah.
0: Mm-hmm.
1: Yeah, and persons were there. Yeah. So let me put it that settings, yeah.
0: Okay. Okay. So, in the context where, you said that bundle and a feel, you leave it alone. In truth and in fact, the Lord will show you something that he has not instructed you to touch. You are just seeing it for knowledge purposes. You with me? The next thing, she's reconnecting. The next thing is that the Lord will show you something again. At a place, and I hope you're hearing me, Simsima. I will go to a place. Okay, you mentioned Bunkers Hill. I went to Bunkers Hill. And if the Lord has not given me an instruction to minister to John Tom and minister to Lady Mitzi, for argument's sake, I ain't gonna do nothing. Once the Lord has not unction you or give you the go ahead to do something, I leave it alone. Even if I see it, even if it was brought to my knowledge, sometimes it is brought to your knowledge for you to

and know, but not to touch. But he might have somebody else who he wants to get the job done. But that you ought to be a witness of that which he's about to do or what is happening. I know everything, not because you are anointed. I know everything you fi jump in. Let us look at the apostles. When they stood up and they were talking to the man at the gate called Beautiful. I know everybody did a talk. I want somebody talk. Everybody else was in agreement. But everybody else saw the situation, don't. So if one person talk, the others agree. I am not one that is going to go anywhere. And if I am not instructed to get involved in something, me is one of them that I go turn up and look and mind my own business. Some would say drink a cup of tea or drink water and mind their own business. Except the Lord unction me to go into it, I go and keep my peace. Bungle enough for me, me leave it alone. So yeah, in that sense, I agree with it because some people, to be honest with you, some people, I know of an individual that, good God Almighty, every single thing that person is into, every single thing that individual is into, every single thing. When I mean every single thing, I mean every single God Almighty thing. You go to this church, you might pick up on something, and if they pick up on something, they are in it. They don't know to leave it alone. And sometimes if you go ahead and touch what you were never instructed to touch, you have something that is called backlash. You will pick up backlash. You understand? If you weren't given the instruction to go touch a thing and you go touch it, you're going to get backlash. Let's go back in scripture. When the young prophet was instructed by the Lord to do one thing, the young prophet allowed the old prophet to tell him otherwise. He didn't get backlash. Of course he got backlash, because when he went back with the old prophet and go and eat. Yeah. And what they tear him up on them journey and him never reached. Because he was instructed that was going to happen. That is called a backlash because of your disability. So if the Lord never give you the unction to function, how you going to function, mama? How you going to function, brother? The anointing destroy yokes. And one may say, but we are given authority. Yes, you are given the authority. But at that moment in time, the Lord did not equip you to do it. The Lord never said touching. When the Lord shows you something in a situation, the most that I can do, if I don't get the unction to function, the most I will do is do what? Is to just go in, and while that whoever God have to do anything, I pray. I keep spiritual watch over whatever that is going on. Me looking at the realm of the spirit. And I will just pray. And I say, well then God, cover this person. God, use this person as your might. God do. So I pray. But outside of that, me not running. Me never get the clearance for running. It's just like when you have a plane and you have the tower. If the tower not tell the plane, so you can't land, you know how you're going to land. You go land, you go cause problem. You understand? The plane never, the tower never said to you, say land. That you are clear for landing. How you go land? Next thing you go down there and you create accident. You know, I'm just saying. I hope you get it. And she, you know, I lost connection there with her. I hope she understands. So for me, yes. You gotta be unctioned by the Holy Spirit to work. And if he does not give it to you, but reveal it to you. You know, the Lord revealed something to me some time ago. A couple months ago. And when the Lord revealed it to me, I was so tempted to act. I was so tempted to act. And I always to remind myself that the Lord didn't instruct you to act, dear saints. The Lord told you because he wanted you to be knowledgeable of it. But he never said go do nothing. He never give me the unction to function.
So I had to be sitting down even this day, having the knowledge of the matter, and be silent, because he never give me the unction to function. So some of the times, we've got to know when to act from when not to act. If the Lord not tell you to go and touch a thing, leave it alone. A simple maths, leave it alone. In CCP, yeah, Kukudu did sing it. May his soul rest in peace. He said, what? See people business and leave it alone. Hallelujah.

0: I think this is Carl Leslie saying good morning to you. Thank you for joining in. Hot Sauce, thank you for the follow. I tell you, Lux, thank you for the follow. And Rafa. Elohim.
1: Elohim.
0: Shaddai.
1: Shaddai.
0: On a Monday.

He instructs us to be holy as he is holy. Not the form of godliness, but be holy as he is holy. We were in church one Sunday, Pastor Anna, and the Lord gave me a song. And I don't get many songs like that in the middle of service. But then it just started to roll out, and I started singing.

0: right, so I can get that corrected. So it is Carlisle. Is it Carlisle? Model Chick, good morning to you. Hello, Anne. I'm going to come back with this song after our news. I don't know, but I was here playing the other song before. And I just felt like, you know, when you're just sitting down and you was like, you know, because I didn't have this song in my my lineup. And I just felt when, you know, there was a little shift and I said, okay, I'm going to play this song. And I'm going to play it right after our news coming up in just a couple of seconds from now. I don't know. I believe that we need to hear this one and hear it in-depthly so that, you know, it reminds us or it shows us that whatever you're going through, sometimes some of these things, it takes the Holy Spirit. He's doing it to get your attention, basically. So we're going to take a quick break, and when we come back, it will be Jamming 5.
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Good afternoon and welcome to JAMA AN 5. Defend truth, liberty, answer the call like war veterans did. Reverend Carlisle urges Jamaicans. Jamaicans have been urged to summon the courage of a previous generation and stand firm in defense of truth and liberty, just as men and women from this region answered the call to serve when World War II plunged the world into geopolitical turmoil and economic uncertainty. Reverend Captain Astor Carlisle made the appeal on Sunday in his sermon during the service celebrating the 80th anniversary of the Royal Air Forces Association, RAFA, Jamaica 580 branch at Garrison Church of the Ascension inside the Jamaica Defense Forces Up Park Camp headquarters in St. Andrew. According to RAFA, the service held under the theme 80 years of service, sacrifice, and unity marks the commencement of a year of celebrations to mark its founding. Refencing the first lesson, Isaiah 6, verse 1 to 8, which tells the prophets, Isaiah seeing a vision of God, releasing he is sinful, gets cleansed by a burning coal and volunteers to serve God by saying, "Here am I, send me." Reverend Carlisle said that in the time of Isaiah, Judah needed someone to shoulder the responsibility of being God's representative during great confusion. First hurdle cleared. Attorney inspired to run for U.S. Congress by fighting deportation of Jamaican on his way after winning Democratic primary. In New York, USA, the Georgia-based attorney who says he was inspired to run for a seat in the United States Congress to help deportees like Jamaican Godfrey Wade has cleared the first hurdle, winning the Democratic Party's primary in the state's 7th congressional district. Tony Kozik, an immigration lawyer, said he was disgusted by the system when he represented Jamaican-born U.S. veteran Godfrey Wade and discovered how difficult it was to get him his day in court for a rapid bounce check and an unproven assault charge 12 years ago. Wade, who lived illegally in the U.S. for 50 years, served overseas in the military and was honorably discharged after being flagged for the offenses. He was deported to Jamaica earlier this year. Kozik has since been fighting the case with little success. He never became a U.S. citizen. Asked for an update on the case, the attorney told the Jamaica Observer, which carried the deportation story, that there had not been any major new legal developments or petition filed on Wade's behalf. Dwindling student population worries Roger Clark, high principal. In Balaclava, St. Elizabeth, the drastic decline in the student enrollment of Roger Clark High School here to just under half its previous population of 700 has Principal George Lewis worried that students won't return at the start of new academic year in September. Lewis is calling on parents and guardians to ensure their children return to the classroom next month. Parents need to be held accountable that their child must be in school because education is guaranteed under the Child Care and Protection Act, and there are so many other acts that demand that students be in school. Enforcement is important, but too many children are on the road during school time, and it is not that they are on shifts, they are just not coming to school, he said. And finally, to the rescue, Mackenzie Hendricks take up plaudits as Kingsmen end CPL losing skid.
Jamaica Kingsmen all-rounder Andre Russell says the blazing power play from openers Kirk McKenzie and Reza Hendricks gave his team a high percent chance of winning as the franchise kick-started its Caribbean Premier League CPL champion, or campaign rather, with a 5-wicket win over Trinidad-Tobago Knight Riders at a near-packed Sabina Park on Sunday. Sent in to bat, the Knight Riders posted 182 for 6 from 20 overs. Captain Nicholas Porron and Caron Pollard each hit 44. Porron fired 4 sixes and won 4 off 32 balls, while the veteran Pollard hammered 4 sixes and 3 fours off only 22 deliveries. Alex Hales made 29 and Colin Monroe added 16. For the Kingsmen, Russell and Hunain Shaw took 2 wickets each. Russell conceded 34 from 4 overs, while Shaw gave away 31 from his full allotment. And that wraps it up for Jam in 5 right here on Central 96.3 FM. Jamaica, do join us again this evening at 6 with Alexia King-White for more news in details. I am Dahlia Dawkins.

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0: 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Call us today. Okay, all right, call us today. Did you hear that just now? I heard that Catrice Global is back. Did you hear it? No, you didn't hear it. If you didn't hear it again.
1: Say, oh my gosh, I see the way you shine. 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
0: 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That's 876-347-4201 on Central 96.3 FM Jamaica, the friendly voice of Central Jamaica. And am I excited? I am super excited. And guess who else I know is excited? Auntie Randa, because Auntie Randa, of course, will be our presenter for Catrice Global. Yes, you didn't hear about Auntie Randa before. I wonder if Auntie Randa instilled it today. But no, Auntie Randa is supposed to debate, you know. I wonder if Auntie Randa is as excited. I am excited and cannot wait for Catrice Global. And of course, Catrice Global, all being well and equal, should start tomorrow. So children, yes, mama, is what it is. And of course, it's going to be so much fun and excitement with our babies. With our children. So parents, I know you're listening. Make sure you let the children call in. Do not allow them to not call in. Let them call in. Let them come and participate. Let them come and be a part of Catrice Global. This is their time. 1 hour for them to shine. And you know the song says, Jesus bids us shine with a pure, clear light. Light a little candle burning in the night. So our children ought to shine and shine and shine some more. So yes, I am excited. I'm excited for it. And I hope you all are excited to know. So yes, it's not Uncle Wayne G again doing Kids Breeze, you know. It's Auntie Randa, and I want you all to support Auntie Randa with this. Auntie Randa, yes, sir. What a something. All right, so with all that being said, we're going to get back to our thing. Who is calling me? Let me see who call it for me. Hello, good afternoon.
2: Good afternoon, Sister Essence.
0: Hi. Hi, Matthew.
2: How are you?
0: I am doing fine. Matthew, I've not heard your voice in a very long time. Is what could go so, Matthew?
2: I'm still listening. I've not gone too far.
0: Okay. So what's up? Talk to me.
2: They say, oh my God, I see the way you shine. Take your hands, my dear, and place them both in mine. You know you stop me there.
0: Oh, you're breaking out, man. Oh, it's...
2: Yeah, when I was passing by, big more time. Oh, I see you every time. And now I like your style. Oh, you make me wanna cry. I know I beg to see you dance just one more time. So I say, dance on me, dance on me, dance on me, oh. I never seen anyone do the things you do before. Say, move for me, move for me, move for me, yeah. I can't wait for tomorrow. I'm excited for tomorrow.
0: You're excited for tomorrow like me. Oh, my word. Well, Kids Reads Global. Yeah. So make sure my little princess that sang for me, make sure she called tomorrow and sing. I want to listen and I want to hear her sing. Tell her to prepare herself to sing. Carry your candle for me tomorrow. I want to hear her sing it again. You hear? Long sit to reconnect. You're not hearing, you know? Reconnecting. I want her to sing Carry My Candle. She did an awesome job the other day. So I want her to do it again for us on Kids Reads Global. And a lot more is happening and will be happening. So, yeah, man. All right. Kids Reads Global. Everybody's excited. I'm getting messages. What? Y'all been waiting for Kids Breeze. Y'all making me blush now. What is going on here? Y'all making me blush and getting all excited more than how I'm excited for Kids Breeze. With a fresh voice, a fresh sound. Oh my God. Kids Breeze Global. And of course, you know, in the backdrop, you know, from time to time, we will have Uncle Wayne G. Because he ain't going to escape. You all know this. He ain't gonna escape it. So might as well him just know, say sometime to sometime we're gonna get him all involved in Kids Breeze Global. You know, because he is the Kids Breeze Global general from ever since. Okay. All right. So with that being said and with all the excitement in my heart, I need to, you know, get back to real matters now. And yeah. Wow. If you could only see me, and if you are looking on the TikTok and the YouTube, you will see how my face is light up like bulb when I heard it. Kids Reads Global. I tell you, now me light up like one real good bulb. So I'm excited. I've always loved to listen to Kids Reads Global, and Kids Reads Global is back. With Auntie Rhonda. Yeah. What a something. Right? Later on, I might just pull Auntie Rhonda in. Because she's around. I might just pull her in and find out the excitement levels. What is going on. So, I might find her later on before I get off. So, here we go. I remember saying I'm going back to this one. Somebody said like a 3-year-old. Stop watching my face. Excited.

0: one time, if someone had told me to praise God in all things, I would have said, that's crazy. It's not possible. But now, looking back, I recognize that it was the things that finally got my attention that crowded me to Jesus. These are the very things that taught me that I was not in control and made me say with all my heart, I need you. Oh, I need you, Lord.
1: Sing it with us. Sometimes it takes a mountain.
2: Sometimes it takes a mountain.
1: Sometimes the troubles sink.
2: Sometimes the troubles.
1: Sometimes it takes a desert.

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2: 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I'm Minister Odisessa.

0: one time, if someone had told me to praise God in all things, I would have said, that's crazy. It's not possible. But now, looking back, I recognize that it was the things that finally got my attention that crowded me to Jesus. These are the very things that taught me that I was not in control and made me say with all my heart, I need you. Oh, I need you, Lord.
1: Sing it with us. Sometimes it takes a mountain.
2: Sometimes it takes a mountain.
1: Sometimes a trouble sing.
2: Sometimes a trouble sing.
1: Sometimes it takes a

0: Gloria and I wrote this back in 1963, back when your mom and daddy were just courting, right?
1: Just courting.

So, you know, there's absolutely no way I can play a Gator, the Gator vocal band, with just one song and don't double it, or perhaps triple it. You know, I got to do that. All right, so while I'm at it, let me just give you a bit of information again. Remember that today is August 17, and we normally look at what the day is celebrated as. So while we are enjoying the Gators, we're going to get into, of course, what today is celebrated as. Today, August 17. Oh my word, tomorrow is my mommy's birthday and Ebony's birthday, and today is also, hold on there, before me go do nothing else, hold on, let us big up the complete, the original celebration before we get to the other celebrations that I'm looking at. Auntie Jazz, happy

Glory to God. Okay, y'all. Y'all don't be laughing at me now. Come on, don't do that. All right, so, of course, it's Auntie Jazz's birthday today. And tomorrow is Mommy Dawkins' birthday and Ebony McCall's birthday tomorrow. Long time come and be a nice niece and I'll be Ray and Tay and all these things. Okay, with all that being said, let's get on with... It's August 17th and this is celebrated as Indonesia Independence Day, Gabon Independence Day, and several national observances in the U.S., including National Thrift Shop Day and, drum roll please, Black Cat Appreciation Day. No, I got issues. Anyway, let's get on with it. And of course, what is the cat? Indonesia Independence Day marks the proclamation of Indonesia's independence from the Netherlands on August 17, 1945, by Sukarno and Muhammad Hatta. All right, I think it's Hatta. Following Japan's surrender in World War II, it is the most widely observed holiday on this date, celebrated with ceremonies, parades, and cultural events across Indonesia. Right, then you have Gabon Independence Day, commemorates Gabon gaining independence from France on August 17th, 1960, celebrated with national festivities. And of course, then you have observances in the United States. So you have National Thrift Shop Day. Celebrates the second-hand economy and promotes a sustainable shopping, highlighting thrift stores and consignment shops. Then you have a Black Cat Appreciation Day only in the U.S. I tell you, Black Cat Appreciation Day. Now, this aims to combat superstitions that lead to higher,

0: Okay, so I'm back with you. All right, so aims to combat. We're talking about Black Cat Appreciation Day. Aims to combat superstitions that leads to higher euthanasia rates for black cats in shelters, encouraging adoption and awareness. I'm sorry, I ain't adopting no black cat. I don't care what superstition. I just ain't gonna do no black cat in my house. I will send all the cats to what's her name again? There's a lady, Anne. Anne is a lover of cats. I will send all the black cats to Anne's house. Okay, Anne, I know you're on TikTok and you're listening and you're watching. I will send all those black cats. You can go and celebrate them today. You're a cat person. Then you have Baby Boomers Recognition Day, which honors the cultural, economic, and political contribution of the baby boomer generation. Then National I Love My Feet Day. Auntie Rhonda, what's wrong with your face? Auntie Rhonda is with me now in front of me. Auntie Rhonda, what's wrong with your face? Tell me, what's wrong with your face? Is that on? It's on down there? It's on? I know you're coming to show me your face. Why your face make up like that?
1: Feet?
0: Yeah, why your feet?
1: Vibration of feet?
0: Yeah, National I Love My Feet Day.
1: I mean, I love my feet, don't get me wrong, because it's when I love
0: doing. So today, Auntie Rhonda, today, you put your feet up and you celebrate your feet. I'm enthused. How do we celebrate our feet, though? We go to the spa, I guess?
1: Yes, I love my manicure, I love my pedicure. But feet? Celebrating my feet?
0: Yes, celebrating your feet.
1: What?
0: Tell your spouse to kiss your feet. tell your spouse to kiss your feet.
1: Oh, that is another thing, another topic. But celebrating my feet, though. What if one morning you get up and your feet is smelling a strange way, you celebrate your feet?
0: It's your feet. Were you going to celebrate my feet? I don't get it. You're going to celebrate my feet. It's your feet. Well, you won't celebrate your feet.
1: Oh, Lord.
0: So today is Celebrate Your Feet Day.
1: I have one reason why I will celebrate my feet.
0: What reason?
1: I am standing on solid ground. These feet are made for marching for God's word. So I celebrate my feet for moving on, standing on solid ground. That's how I will celebrate my feet. I'm not worshiping my feet, but I'm celebrating my feet.
0: Okay, so how would I celebrate my feet? Right now, I'm going to look at my feet. I'm like, ooh, girl, you got nice feet. Okay, so what we're going to do today, I'm going to go take these lovely feet to the spa. Ooh. And I'm going to make sure that it is well done. And when it done deaded, I will make sure that I just don't walk on it for the rest of the day. Somebody will have to carry me. I'm celebrating my feet. Nobody's like, I'm to be carried. My feet ought not to touch the ground.
1: But who is strong enough to carry us, my dear?
0: Us, Mr. Me, no boy, you. You gave your way as to how you are going to celebrate your feet. I am talking now, I'm gonna celebrate my feet. How we come to us? So yes, make somebody feel it away. Auntie Rhonda, me don't get it. Me don't get it. Please to enlighten me. I know. Oh, you go.
1: I think I need a little lift up to every now and then, you know. So listen.
0: So I will have to be carried. So when I go, for now, I'll walk on my feet, go to the spa.
1: Yes.
0: When it is done, they would have to lift me out of that spa, take me to my car, put me in there, and while my feet will stay on the seat so nobody else can sit in there, just me and my feet.
1: Spa people, please to ensure you drink a return car meal. The essence is coming to your facility.
0: You make it so like, so me carry one everywhere. So what I want. You know, yeah, load up my thing now, Auntie Rhonda. What could go so?
1: What could go so, my dear?
0: Me not understand.
1: Oh, Lord have mercy. Oh, Lord. So, gentle people, please eat up your yam, banana, dashi that you can eat up. The essence is coming to your facilities. She's coming for her nice spa day, and she will not be walking out. Walking in, yes. Out,
0: yeah,
1: no.
0: I will walk in because fine. And then after I get my feet done, then you know, I would have to be carried, and then I'd have to be carried to my bedroom and be placed on my bed. My feet will not touch ground until midnight.
1: Hey.
0: So if I need to go to the bathroom, somebody got to lift me up and take me to the bathroom. My feet will not touch the ground.
1: For a day.
0: Yeah. National I Love My Feet Day.
1: So as soon as it strike 12, you can walk freely.
0: Yeah.
1: Oh, Lord have mercy.
0: I love my feet. That's my...
1: Don't get me wrong. You got pretty feet, okay?
0: I know I got pretty feet. I know I got pretty feet. Like, I'm looking at my feet right now. I said, feet, I love you, feet. You are amazing.
1: Pretty feet.
0: Hello. Hey, remember, no, we go based off scripture, you know. The Bible speak about the beautiful are the feet that walk about and, you know, spread the gospel.
1: Yes, ma'am.
0: So tell me now, must I not? I don't care. I'm not going to walk about today. I'm going
1: to celebrate the feet. Go and let your feet feel, you know, feel nice and all these things. As my grandma would say, well, titivate up.
0: Yes, well, titivate. That's right. So here's what they have, Auntie Rhonda. Encourages foot care and self-appreciation, often promoted by. Oh, what do you call this? Podiatritists? Or hey. The word is so far from me. The words are really far from me. You realize I'm drawing up close. I need to wear my glasses.
1: Auntie D, where is your glasses?
0: It's somewhere around the throne of God.
1: Get your glasses, man. You need your glasses.
0: I will get my glasses. You know, okay. So, they have other observances, though, Auntie Rhonda. You have Discovery Day. And this is in Canada. Discovery Day.
1: Okay.
0: Observed in Yukon and the Northwest Territories on the third Monday of August, commemorating the 1896 Klondike Gold Discovery. Yeah. Then you have Nag Panchami, Hindu festival, celebrated on the fifth day of the birth, bright fortnight of Shravana.
1: Mm-hmm.
0: Involving worship of snakes deities.
1: Hey.
0: The date varies according to the lunar calendar. August 17 is also the 229th day of the year in the Gregorian calendar, with the astrological sign Leo, birth flower gladiolus, and the birthstone peridot associated with it. These celebrations reflect a mix of historical, cultural, and fun observances worldwide.
1: Wow.
0: People really celebrate snakes, though? Worship snakes? Snake deities?
1: Why would you worship snakes? Would you worship snakes?
0: Are you talking to me?
1: I think that's a loud no. That is a loud no. Definitely not. I would not do that. No.
0: Why would I want
1: to
0: walk?
1: After what the serpent did to Eve, child, and now we're out here fighting for life.
0: The serpent never did nothing to Eve. You know? The serpent never did nothing to Eve. No, it's true. The serpent didn't do anything to Eve.
1: The servant
0: only do what Eve did do to herself.
1: Right.
0: Because
1: she made the decision to go ahead with what
0: No, because what it said. Was because it was in her desire a very long time.
1: Yep. Yes. ma'am.
0: If she never did a desire for God touch, because she curious about the tree.
1: She curious. She been curious.
0: And she wanted to go find out. She curious because if she was told not to touch the tree that is in the midst of the garden. If Jesus tell me that, me go curious to me and say, what could I cause in our bullet tree? Yeah?
1: Yeah, we're humans.
0: Exactly my point. So the enemy could only, the serpent could only identify that which was already there.
1: Yes, ma'am.
0: And then all him need to do is just to pick at the desire that is already present. So I never really do nothing to her. If she never did have the desire, she wouldn't go pick the apple. And then guess what? Well, then say apple, but the Bible never tells us the apple. Anyways, they ate of the fruit. If she never did pick the fruit and present it to the man, which in truth and in fact, the man did also have the desire to. Because if you see fruit come to you and ask question, where you get it? You're the head. You are responsible. Where you get this from? Where did you get this? And you are attend to the tree, so you must know the type of tree where in I make life. You did curious too. Yep,
1: very much so.
0: So you see, the serpent didn't do nothing. The serpent only advanced what was already buried. Right. And the same thing with us today. The same thing with us, that if we ourselves, there are things that are hidden in us that we desire. The lust of the eye. The pride of life. Right. All of these things are a part of us.
1: Right.
0: And the thing that the enemy will do, he will poke at the little things that are already present. And him work on it till it becomes stronger. And that's how we fall into temptation and we fall into sin.
1: That's right.
0: Because it is already present. We're born with the Adamic nature. We're born with the nature of sin. Mm-hmm. So what we are going to do? Him only can just come out what is already identified, when he can identify himself with.
1: That's right.
0: Because everything that is within us are in him, you know, is a reflection of him.
1: Yes, ma'am.
0: And that's why the Bible said that if we resist the devil, he will flee.
1: Yes.
0: If you resist the poking, he will flee. If you know, say, he is pushing you towards something that you should not do, and you put up a resistance, you say, you know what, I'm not going to do this. For example, if you tell me, say, you know what, you do me something, and I decide, say, look here, he's gonna come now and poke at me to say, look, we cannot answer. We cannot do this. You know, if I did one time, you did not do this, you will be doing that. This will be your response, it will be your action. But right. Then me resisting him would be like, you know what, I'm going to let it slide. I'm not going to respond. I'm going to forgive her. I'm going to just let it go. It defeats his purpose, and it defeats whatever he was trying to do. So it's whatever we have buckled up in our way, and him feed on it. And once as him feed on it, and we take it in, and we act out, I just say, go.
1: And you know what's crazy? I have grown into a particular stage of my life where I have learned that there are just certain things don't deserve your attention. As you mentioned the word temptation, right? Just to give a quick example, right? I dyed my hair. But the reason why I dye my hair is because whenever I bleach my hair, it stretches my hair to grow faster, right? And a specific person saw me and was like, Auntie Rhonda, you look like a stripper.
0: My dear.
1: And the way how God has groomed me so much, restored me so much. I was a fiery person. The least of the thing he said to me, ooh, answer. But when I looked at her and I said, I just smiled and I said, God bless you. I have somewhere to go, but I'll see you next time. All right, but God bless you. And I walked away. And when I mentioned it to my husband was like, Jesus, what did you say? Did you rough her up? Did you say anything bad to her? I said, no. I just said, God bless you. I'll see you another time. And my husband was like, who are you?
0: Where is my wife?
1: Like,
0: I don't know this person.
1: I don't know you.
0: I don't know this person in the house. Okay. Where is my wife? And that's the best thing to do.
1: Heed not to temptation for heeding his sin. You have to make that decision.
0: Not just
1: either
0: that.
1: You're going to heed to it.
0: And then you applied exactly what is expected. Because what is expected? The Bible says that a soft answer
1: turneth away wrath.
0: But grievous words
1: stir up anger.
0: Okay. So if you know how to take the lower seat sometimes, it's not that you're soft, it's not that nobody walking over you. It's just that you know how to take the lower seat and just look and smile and just say, you know what? They get to become me know better, it's all right.
1: Mm-hmm.
0: It's, I know better.
1: Especially when you know yourself very well and know how you would answer. Oh, God.
0: Yeah. Yeah.
1: And to me, I think I won that day because I'm like...
0: Of course you won.
1: Why would I want to answer her? But I answered her in the godly way and I'm happy for that. That shows how much God has doing great things in me.
0: It shows it maturity.
1: Maturity.
0: That's what it is. Maturity. And that was very good. I had was to do that, you know. I was to look at somebody, smile at her, and walk away.
1: Right.
0: We were at an event, and the person did what she did, and I just look and smile, and walk away, because I know that if it would not be essence, because essence I try serve Jesus.
1: Right.
0: Yes. It's not the godly side of essence. It would be the side of Dahlia that come out. Dahlia that the Holy Spirit is trying to sit on. The Dahlia that the Lord is trying to kill. Dahlia would have showed up. And that's a split personality right there that I am showing you. So I have a Dahlia side and I have the essence side.
1: Right.
0: The essence side is saying Jesus. The essence side is saying, I will walk the walk with God. Right?
1: Right.
0: That's the essence side. But then you have the other side of Dahlia.
1: Hey.
0: That when you poke too hard, if the essence no close the door then, and make Dahlia come out.
1: Problem.
0: Okay. Because the Bible speak about the tongue. That like, remember the And I will say the hurtfulest thing to you.
1: Ooh.
0: And the mind sharp, hurtful, I will say it. And then when I'm not able to say something, I'm a can't talk because I start to stutter.
1: Mm-hmm.
0: Me go lick. My hands are going to move instead.
1: And if you can't get lick in my ball, you know.
0: Right. So you see, all of them look something there. And I'm happy that each time, you know what? And I'm happy that each time I get to that place, every time I reach right, it's Auntie Rhonda. The essence that carries the spirit of the living God. Come in and say, well, and you know, hi, back up. Come on now, you go, back, get back. Like you said it. Yeah, yeah, okay,
1: go back through the door.
0: Go back.
1: Go back there.
0: Go down. Go back. Go back. Get back to that side. Who sent you? Where you going? Huh? You know, like you're running a child? Did you tell a child? Go around. Go around. Who called you? Did anybody talk to you?
1: I will slap you.
0: Get around.
1: Yes.
0: Get back. Gotta tell yourself, sometimes we gotta tell ourselves that. Gonna take a break when we come back. We're gonna find out from Auntie Rhonda how she feels about tomorrow for Kids Reads Global.
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0: 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All right, welcome back. We are here, and of course, it is 3 minutes after 1 o'clock. You know, Aunt Rhonda was just telling me that today is also celebrated as a pineapple, what?
1: National Pineapple Juice Day.
0: National Pineapple Juice Day.
1: Yes, ma'am.
0: Okay. So, what are we going to do? You're looking up on me. What are we going to do?
1: Don't you love pineapple juice? I love me some pineapple.
0: To be honest with you, I am not the juice type of person. I am the fruit person. Yeah. So, Auntie Rhonda, what are you distracted? What are you looking at? You're looking down on your phone. What are you looking at? You're checking out what they...
1: I'm checking out some stuff here. Persons are confirming that today is indeed National Pineapple Juice Day.
0: Oh, you were making sure of it.
1: Mm-hmm.
0: Today is Pineapple Juice Day. I'm not a juice person. Pineapple and ginger. Pine and ginger. No, so they say pine and ginger. I don't know what is pine and ginger though.
1: It's a type of juice. I just eat as a juice.
0: Pine and ginger. I was told it's a song too.
1: It's a don't sing that song, please.
0: I don't know what is there a song.
1: As a once in the world purse, don't sing that song. Pine and ginger. Yeah,
0: It's a world song.
1: It's a world song, child. Yeah,
0: my love.
1: Don't sing that song. You're not. Exope. Do not sing that song. No, do not sing that song.
0: I don't even know what that song is.
1: When you go home, do a nice research. When you come to tomorrow, Auntie.
0: I don't know what that song is. I just said pine and ginger. I don't even have a melody. Is that the melody?
1: Find your tune. But listen, Pine and Ginger is actually a song. Don't sing that song there.
0: No. Me, I'm going to look for it. I ain't going to look for it.
1: Look it up, but trust me, don't sing that song.
0: All right, so let's get off the pine and ginger, because today is Pineapple Day. I am going to make sure that I get me a pineapple fruit, and I'm going to eat the pineapple. I'm not gonna make any juice because
1: no,
0: I don't do juice, man. I don't know why. I don't know.
1: Your body is speaking to you. No juice.
0: No, it's not that. I would rather eat the fruit than have it to make juice. I'd rather to eat the banana. I'd rather to eat the apples. I'd rather to eat the pineapple. I'd rather to eat. If you're mango. People make mango juice. I'd rather eat the mango than have the juice.
1: I'd rather eat the mango, yes.
0: I'd rather eat the pine than have carrot. I'd rather eat the carrot than have the carrot juice.
1: It's the same nutrients they get in.
0: It's just that
1: with the juice, now you add a little 2 cups of sugar.
0: No, it's not the same. It's not the same.
1: It only has one difference. To me, when I blend it myself, it only has one difference. Adding a little sugar.
0: No, when you make the juice, if you go to do your research, if you make the juice, Auntie Rhonda,
1: mm-hmm.
0: once you make the juice, you're going to find that it is, it takes away from make we go look it up. Honestly, it's truth. I'm telling you the truth. When you make the juice, it basically cuts away the the new trends that are there, it subtract from it instead of giving, gaining.
1: Right.
0: It does. I've always heard it. May never research it fully, but made it always a ear. You never hear it before?
1: No, I know.
0: Why?
1: Because as the little human I am, I just blend my juice and that's it. I don't do no
0: research. As a little human?
1: As a little human, you know.
0: So are you saying that I'm not human? Auntie Randa, oh, that sounds so.
1: No, Auntie. Auntie, do you know?
0: Auntie Randa, oh, you make that. Auntie Randa, that sound.
1: No, Auntie D.
0: That sound like. Oh, you make that sound so, Auntie Randa. Me going to my feelings, you know. Now I'm going to my feelings. So, Auntie Randa, let's go to the big thing now.
1: Yes.
0: Kids Free is global for tomorrow. How do you feel about that? I don't know how this one turned on, you know. I don't know. But I've got to ask Miss Crossley. Miss Crossley, anyways, so tell me how you feel.
1: I am excited. I want to hear so many little voices on our radio. It's going to be wonderful. It's going to be exciting. It's going to be fun. It's going to be God-filled. When I say God-filled, I mean it is going to be all about children, all about Jesus. And I know our children love to talk about the Lord as well, especially that wanted to name Jesus.
0: Aww.
1: Yes, I am truly excited.
0: I am also excited. If you hear me talking about it, I'm like, yes, I know. But Uncle Wayne G usually does it, and I'm telling you, he did an awesome job.
1: Yes, he did.
0: With the kids. Awesome job with the program. And for him, no, let me tell you something. For me, if Uncle Wayne G, when he comes on to his children, him not hand them over
1: no.
0: to nobody.
1: No.
0: Me not put my mouth on ground and talk.
1: No.
0: Uncle Wayne G, when he comes
1: on. He told me straight. He don't him play about his kids.
0: Over, he does not play about his kids. Him not hand over him kids to nobody. And when I heard him that saying that, in essence, Kids Breeze is coming back and we're going to do this with Kids Breeze, I thought he was going to be the one to do it. And then when he says no, Auntie Randa is doing Kid Breeze, I'm like, what?
1: Hello.
0: I'm like, where did my boss go? Where did my boss go?
1: Ooh.
0: Who is this alien talking to me?
1: Who? I didn't know he doesn't let go of his children like that.
0: Who is?
1: And he's not letting them go, you know.
0: No, he's not.
1: He's not.
0: No, he's not.
1: He loves his babies very much.
0: Right, but so I'm like, Uncle Wingy, carefully handing over Kids Reese Global to Auntie Randa. It means then that he must have seen something or he must have heard something that gave him this level of confidence to say, Auntie Randa, take the children. Take the children, Auntie Randa.
1: Yes, yes, yes, yes. He saw and he heard. Trust me.
0: And I am so super excited for that. And that's why we have a fresh voice, a fresh sound.
1: Yes, ma'am.
0: Coming for the babies at 4 o'clock tomorrow.
1: Yes, ma'am. Yes, 4 o'clock. I need all my parents to please tune in 4 o'clock tomorrow. It's not going to be long, but trust me, it's going to be nice. It's going to be wonderful, exciting, and fun. So, parents, please, let the children listen, either on YouTube, TikTok, no matter. Let them listen. Let them learn. It's an educative program. It's not just fun. They will learn so much about school, enforcing the school rules, about God. And also, by the grace of God, we're going to have a type of segment where they can even win prizes as well. So that will come up. They will come and showcase their talent, who can sing, who can write their poems, you know, little tongue twisters.
0: I'm already calling out for a little girl to come and sing Carry Your Candle for me tomorrow. I'm listening out for her.
1: That's right.
0: I am listening out for her. She did an awesome job on my show the other day, and I'm waiting for her to come. And listen, if you are tomorrow, you know, Miss Sick. Sim Sim and Matthew better make sure that she call in and sing Carry Your Candle and Go Light Your Little World.
1: Yes, ma'am. And also, not just that, during the program I won't only be reaching out to our babies as well. I'll be reaching out to our autistic babies.
0: Oh yes, that's great.
1: I really want to touch base on that topic because not many parents they're not heard about autism, and it's very hard. Our autistic parents, they go through the challenge every day.
0: I know
1: it's very hard.
0: I know I've had to be around a parent that deals with, and not just one child, you understand, not just one child. I mean, every time she gives birth,
1: right,
0: she gives birth to an autistic child. So can you imagine having two and three to deal with all at once?
1: Listen, I have been in that field numerous, and I still think I'm in that field. I still feel I'm in that field, right? I have been in a classroom that has about 10, has about 12. And I'm telling you, the teachers go through a hard shape when it comes on to autistic babies. They have to have a high
0: tolerance level.
1: I don't think the normal teachers understand what they have to go through.
0: No.
1: The bites, the kicks, the tantrums.
0: Yeah.
1: Listen, and when I'm talking about some kicks and some licks, you know, I'm talking some licks that you will feel the next morning when they get up in the chair.
0: Yeah. I've been around it.
1: It is crazy, but I'm telling you, they are the smartest.
0: And you cannot hit them either.
1: No, you cannot.
0: You cannot.
1: They have a low pain tolerance. They don't understand, but they're very smart. Don't get me wrong, they are very, very smart. They know how to get to you because they have this, I don't know, their IQ level is so, it's higher than both you and I combined, right? They're very smart students, but I'm telling you, they need more guidance and attention than non-autistic children, right? Mm-hmm. Even our non-autistic children, they are starting to show spectrums as well.
0: Mm.
1: Right, because not every child learns as fast as other students do.
0: Mm.
1: But our autistic babies, we need to show more awareness to them. I don't think they get the attention that they deserve. So during during the Kids Breeze program, we will definitely be highlighting about autism as well, because we also want the non-autism students to know how to approach autistic students as well, because bullying is a huge thing in school now, and autistic students do go to primary school and high school, so we need to highlight autism.
0: While you're at it, and you said that, you know, you used to teach there, how quickly can a parent recognize that their children is autistic?
1: Okay, so teachers are not the medical expertise at it, right? But it starts by the tipping of the toes, the flapping, some babies they lack speech. Right, they lack speech. Based on my training that I have been through, because I was trained for being a shadow, and I was trained for being a special needs therapist. So the tipping of the toes, the flapping, especially some of them, they tend to bite their tongues, hit their head on the wall. Yes, those are just simple examples. So I think based on my training as to what, well, shout out to Mrs. Smith as well. She's my trainer. And also Auntie Marsha, shout out to you as well. She made me aware that as soon as you see the signs, hopefully by the ages of 3 to 6, you need to get them, you need to have them evaluated as soon as possible.
0: But my son likes to walk on his toes.
1: On his tippy toes?
0: Yes.
1: As if he walks and tips?
0: Yes.
1: That doesn't mean he's autistic.
0: Okay. I'm not saying.
1: But tippy toes can be a spectrum, because, like I said, it's a part of it. It can be a spectrum.
0: But I think he's now walking flat-footed. No, he's now, what, 7? He's walking fully flat-footed. No, I've been observing. I didn't observe first.
1: I feel like parents shouldn't wait. I think parents should wait. I think they should definitely have their child evaluated. The moment you are ready to send your child to school, yes. basic school, daycare, have your child evaluated. Don't wait until they reach grade one, basic school, the last stage of basic school. Don't wait. Ensure that they, whenever you have your child ready for basic school, have them evaluated so that you can know as soon as possible. It's going to be expensive. I am not going to hide that. But it's better to be safer than sorry.
2: I get it. So what about children that are suffers from ADHD? You have to deal with any of them who suffer from ADHD?
1: Our autistic babies have ADHD as well. And that was something. My son has ADHD. He's like, his attention span is like 1%. Like, he will be in math class, and once he finish writes his assignment, gone to something else. So let me just use him as an example. He couldn't keep himself one place. He had to try to use something to get his grab his attention for a long period of time. He is like a busy zoomer.
2: So people with short attention span, they have ADHD?
1: My dear, I have short attention span
2: too. Me have ADHD. Me
1: have ADHD too.
2: I mean, stick to nothing too long. I mean, man, I have to, like, if I'm doing something, it's best if I just leave it to go do something else and then come back to it. Because if I stick
1: totally
2: to it,
1: forget. Yes.
2: If I stick to it too long, then I'm going to be like.
1: I mean, well, give an example. My husband says I have ADHD, you know, because I would be walking around in the house. Where's my phone? Where's my phone? And my phone is right in my hand and I'm walking around with the phone.
2: I don't think that's ADHD.
1: My husband said, you know, so you have ADHD. I said, how? Your attention span is gone. I said, but I need my phone. Honey, look in your hand.
2: My dear.
1: My dear.
2: I'm not sure. Well, because I'll be talking on the phone and asking, where's the phone? That's ADHD. That's a whole different case. You just look just now like it's a whole different ball game, right? So no, that sounds like you need to take a psychiatric.
1: I'm telling you. My husband, my child will say, "Mom, you're getting old. The phone is in your hand."
2: Yeah,
1: children will humble you sometimes, you know.
2: I know.
1: So, yes, there's a lot you all need to look out for Kids Breeze. It's going to be fun. It's going to be exciting. All my babies from Tollgate, Chapelton, Victoria, Thompson Town, all over, tune in to Auntie Rhonda, which is Kids Breeze Global, here at Central 96.3 FM.
2: I'm a talker. That means you know it's going to be something great.
1: Yes, ma'am.
2: Just like Lexi Queen B. Oh, that girl dominates that news. She dominates the, what you call it now, on Central stage. So I know you're going to dominate.
1: Yes, ma'am.
2: Kids Breeze Global. I am super excited. I'm also being reminded, poor me, someone knows the ADHD is also a factor, you know. I'm also being reminded that today celebrates the birthday of our dear, of course, the right excellent Marcus Mosiah Garvey.
1: Ah, come on now.
2: You did know that? You never remember either?
1: I'm ADHD. So if you don't remember something, is ADHD kicking in?
2: The ADHD. I don't know. Because, I mean, if I don't know, what else would you call it? What you're suffering? Well, you don't remember things. Alzheimer's?
1: No, I rebuke you.
2: I call it old timers. As you grow older, well, you tend to.
1: While I'm young, so I'll just call it young timers.
2: Young timers.
1: Young timers.
2: So yeah. I would say old timers. Is it? I ain't afraid to say that. Yes. I'm beautifully and wonderfully born in the 80s. So of course I am old timers.
1: Da da dee.
2: Were you born in the 80s?
1: No.
2: You were born in the 90s?
1: Yes, ma'am. 1999. Hello.
2: Yeah, 2000, almost 2000, baby. If they had waited a little bit more, you'd be a 2000, baby.
1: Thank God I'm not. I'm an old soul.
2: Yes. So you're born when I left high school.
1: I'm the last generation of the good people, you know. The good generation, you mind?
2: What you saying? Hold on a minute. A call is coming in. Hold on. Let me see. Good afternoon.
3: I remember everything, anything you put in.
2: Hello, good afternoon. Lord Jesus, hold on there a minute. Hold on there a minute. Hold on. All right, so let me see here. Auntie Rhonda, we're going to see what's going on right here. So.

0: I don't understand. Look here, me mind my own business, you know. Good afternoon, Uncle Angie.
1: Good afternoon, the essence. How are you?
0: I am great. How are you? How are you?
1: I am doing wonderful, my sister. Happy to be talking to you this evening.
0: Yes.
1: Let me say good afternoon to your guest, Auntie Randa.
2: Good afternoon.
1: How are you doing, Auntie Randa?
2: I am lovely. I am blessed, Uncle Wengie. How are you?
1: I am doing great. And let me say good afternoon to the wonderful staff down there at Central 96.3 FM, Jamaica. And the wonderful radio family, Central 96 and Adoration Gospel. Now, I have to join the conversation. But before I go further, I must say, great program, The Essence.
0: Thank you, sir.
1: Excellent program you've been doing. And I just want to commend you on the awesome job that you have been doing here, Central 96.3 FM, Jamaica. And we don't take it lightly. We appreciate you.
0: Thank you. Thank you.
1: You're welcome.
2: You look like she won't cry.
0: It's what it is. You two mix up.
1: Let me say to Auntie Randa, I want to congratulate you.
2: Thank you, sir.
1: This awesome opportunity that you have been given. Kids Breeze Global is a program dear to my heart.
0: Yes.
2: Yes.
1: For Uncle Wendy to allow you to, sit in the chair to do Kids Breeze Global, it must be that I really trust you.
2: Yes,
1: and
2: sir.
1: I have confidence in you.
2: Yes,
1: for
2: sir.
1: You to do such a program. So, we're looking.
0: Go ahead. He's connecting, reconnecting. Hold on. Okay.
1: It must be that I really trust you.
2: Yes,
1: and I
2: sir.
1: I have confidence in you.
2: Yes,
1: for
2: sir.
1: You to do such a program. So, we're looking.
0: Go ahead. He's connecting, reconnecting. Hold on.
1: Bye.
0: Okay.
1: Hello.

0: Me as a kid.
1: You are in a rush tomorrow. Don't let anyone rush you tomorrow and say, Auntie Rhonda, you're not taking no call. You don't have to do so. Take your time tomorrow. That's your grace period, because after tomorrow, then the rubber hits the road.
0: Yes, sir. So.
1: All right. With that said, with all of that nice jello getting out of the way, I hear you ladies condemning everybody except me around the world. Because I hear you ladies telling everybody apart from me that them have ADHD, RAS, whatever.
0: You have ADHD, sir?
1: No, sir. No, ma'am. No. No, I don't. I am happy I don't have it. Let me tell you this. You know why I said I don't have it? I don't have a problem with memory. Thank God, my grandmother said, not good.
0: I'm going, G. We are not narrowing down. We are not narrowing down the situation to that of memory loss, you know. We're not narrowing down. It's because Auntie Rhonda's husband said to her she have ADHD because she have the phone in her hand and she don't remember that she have the phone in her hand. So that's why. Oh, me?
1: Yes.
0: No, I was saying that.
1: So your son, no, I listened to you, Gary. You said you will have the phone in your hand. And your son said, Mommy, you have the phone in your hand.
0: No, I never miss it. So Rhonda
2: no, said, Mrs.
0: Auntie Rhonda said that. You see, oh, me, I get blamed for things, though.
1: Well, let me apologize. So hold on a second. Dear sense.
0: Yes, sir.
1: In all honesty, you have ADHD.
0: Well, here's the thing. Based off what Auntie Rhonda said, I am saying, you know, hold on, Uncle Reggie, hold on, I can't bother with you sometimes, you know, Uncle Reggie, because I have to walk for this straight and not attack to you, know.
1: Let me tell this guy, I'll come by.
0: When you come on to Uncle Reggie, you know, there is no safe way.
2: No.
0: There is absolutely no safe way to answer. I have a conversation with Uncle Reggie. I'm nervous. I'm nervous. My son, I am saying that my son oftentimes say that him have ADHD, whatever reasons he give for ADHD, okay? Mm-hmm. I have never studied ADHD situation. I know that if whatever you're identifying, I am trying to add it up to myself to say, well, that because when you talk about attention span, for me, I will acknowledge my attention span shot bad.
2: Bad, bad. Mine is to the floor.
0: My attention span is so short that, as I said before, I would have to... Look here. For me to sit around here for 4 hours is Jesus, you know. It got to be Jesus. For 4 hours and actually constantly. Maybe it's because I have several different things to do while I'm here. But let me tell you something. If I'm reading a book, you best believe as me read chapter 1.
2: Done.
0: May the Lord help me to catch to chapter 2 over to chapter 3. May the Africa get up and leave that. May I have to get up and leave it and then find other things to do before I get back to it. Me can't talk the truth. So I don't know. Is that my son is here? Hi, Lawrence. How are you? So I see you. You is that ADHD? You are very always telling me about ADHD. That's ADHD. Me attention span shot. He says yes.
2: I guess we all have ADHD.
0: Oh, but then there's a. So if we all have ADHD, I think that there's a certain amount. Some people have an extensive
3: attention deficit hyperactive disorder. So it's not only being.
0: Come on, we can't hear you. He is here with me in studio today. What a thing! And I see to have a young man here.
2: Have a young man here. Yes.
0: All right. Say what you're saying.
3: I'm saying is attention deficit hyperactive disorder. So it's not only
0: attention deficit.
3: Deficit

0: hyperactive disorder.
1: So it's not only being unable to focus, it's like a lot of movement. They just it's an unsettling feeling that you have to be back and forth all over the place with that.
2: Yeah, you can't sit for too long, you can't stand for too long, you're on the go. Very hyperactive.
1: Of the definition,
0: That means I don't really have it. Just that me can't sit long and read nothing too long, or me can't stay at nothing too long, doesn't mean that I really have ADHD.
1: Well, you have some part of it.
0: I have
1: that's a certain extent to it, actually.
0: That I have a certain amount of ADHD?
2: Yes.
1: Still ADHD?
2: Yeah. I mean, he's right. Sometimes I can't stay one place. If I'm at church and I'm sitting for like 15 minutes, I have to get up and go outside and just walk.
0: But that's so that is why during high school, you have to walk one dog too much.
2: Busy body. Even you when your grandparents tell you, busy body. Yeah.
0: So walk up and down too much.
2: Yeah. Move up and down too much.
0: Now, me come in and stay in a class too long. As soon as you catch me gone, you know. As soon as you say, me gone, me find myself over music room. Good afternoon, Carla.
3: Good afternoon, Mr. Sen.
0: How are you, Mama?
3: I'm doing fine. How about you?
0: Me have fine, so me have ADHD.
3: And I think I'm the one who has audio. OCD.
0: You have OCD?
2: Yes, obsessive cleaning disorder.
0: Oh my God.
2: I have that too. I have it too.
3: Because if I see somebody like they close to the phone and they say it's still and it feels comfortable, to me it's just feeling uncomfortable. It feels crawling to me.
0: Oh wow.
2: Yeah. It's horrible. OCD is horrible. It's horrible. You think ADHD is bad? Ha! Have OCD.
0: Me no have that.
2: You know what's my OCD? The Lisa, right now this is bothering me.
0: What?
2: You realize I keep having the guinea pig seed right here on my table and I keep taking it up and putting it back down and taking it up again. Yeah, it bothers me. If my house has dirt too long, it drives me crazy. The Lisa could dust bothers me.
0: Hello? Yeah, hello, I'm with you. I'm learning. Come, Simsima. Me learning today. Come. Yes.
3: So, since y'all saying you're celebrating Marcus Garvey's birthday today, what about Moses and Aaron's birthday? I mean, because...
0: Well, and, Simsima, me know, say, right now, you feel like, right now, when did Aaron and Moses bad? Me don't know. Nobody gonna cast all this stuff, me don't know. Simsima. You look like you come for me the weapon for me.
3: The OCD coming out.
0: I'm hearing you loud and clear.
3: The OCD coming out because they're celebrating those person's birthday, and she's saying that they're not celebrating those biblical birthdays. So.
4: Yes, miss, because you see, no, miss. We don't know what year of Fidon's birthday. We don't even know in which grave they're born that day. But we know this. They're saying they're heroes. And Moses and Aaron, they took the Egyptians out of, the Israelites out of captivity. And I'm hearing Marcus Garvey and many of the Maroons and all this, they are the heroes who saved them. So I'm saying, wouldn't they be the one who saved them? Traveled around the world already?
0: No, hey, it look like Kidsbury's global star, you know.
2: Listen, welcome to Kidsbury's Simsima.
3: I'm not saying that they did not, or it happened another time after.
0: Mm-hmm.
3: But wouldn't it be that they would take them out of captivity,
0: mm-hmm.
3: and that they'd also be celebrated as heroes?
0: Yes.
3: Since they carried them out. But nonetheless, those people instead of Aaron, Jesus, yes, definitely as well. They carried them out, God held them as well, so they were heroes as well. So I'm wondering why aren't they also being celebrated?
2: Hey!
0: Well, that began me, you've got to call Uncle Wingy and ask him that. When Uncle Wayne G call or later today when he comes on, call him and ask him. It would be easier for him to answer that one. Make Uncle Wayne G answer it in my Bible study. Please to present that question to Uncle Wade G here.
3: Okay. Okay.
0: All right. Yes.
3: Okay, have a blessed
0: You have a good one too. Remember to call tomorrow for Kids Breeze Global, you know. Right? So Auntie Rhonda.
2: Yes, Auntie D.
0: OCD.
2: Oh, Lord. Obsessive cleaning disorder.
0: So we have OCD. Me know me don't have that. Me sure me don't have it.
2: You sure?
0: Me sure.
2: What
0: me
2: if I prove it that you have it?
0: Prove it.
2: Okay. If Lawrence eats out of a plate, you just don't finish wash plates, right? Just finish the dishes.
0: No, I'm going to take care and lick him down with it.
2: Lord of his mercy. The plate is going to bother you. The dirty plate is in the sink. It's going to bother you.
0: That don't mean some have OCD. Me just
2: like for instance, like for instance, for me, if I'm at home, I clean the house already, and for some reason there's just some dirt there left.
0: Yes,
2: I just need to figure out that where the dirt is.
0: Oh,
2: yeah, man. Okay. If you see me fold the clothes,
0: okay,
2: and then I see you just pull it up, but I'm going to get very miserable.
0: Wow. Listen. If me clean and you come pull up on me clean and nasty up on me clean, we got issues. Uncle Wayne is back with us. Yes, sir.
5: I'm sorry. I had to go to an important call. I'm sorry.
0: That's okay, sir.
5: I'm sorry. Okay. So, where was I? I was asking you if you have PTSD.
0: What is the PTSD? Is post traumatic stress syndrome. Hello, no, but I'm with me. ADHD. He says it's ADHD.
5: You get a little change every now and then.
0: I don't have any post traumatic stress syndrome, sir.
2: No, sir. We threw that behind us. Nuh-uh. We don't have no one there.
5: Adriana, how does this work? How do you know that a person what you call it?
0: ADHD?
5: ADHD. How do you know?
2: How do I know?
5: Identify that, roughly.
2: How I identified it with my son, he could not keep still, not even for 15 seconds.
5: If a person moving up and down, they have
2: meaning short attention span, they cannot focus for a period of time, they can't stay still for a period of time, not even 10 seconds good. Like for instance, me, I can't sit for 10 seconds good. I have to get up, always on the go. So I'm a busy zoomer, always on the go. My son has to be always on the go. That's why we cannot give them too much.
5: It's a good thing then. It's a good thing or a bad thing?
2: It is a good and it's a bad, because having an ADHD child in public that can't keep still,
0: yeah,
2: it's stressing. It's stressing and it's very stressing. Bad. It can be bad.
5: Oh.
2: Yes, that is why we have to be careful of the sugar intake that they have, because once they eat
0: the
2: that
0: specific rush.
2: Sweetie and they go through sugar rush,
0: listen,
2: energy it is kill. Crazy.
5: So let me understand. What is the good part of that? You said good and bad.
2: The good part of it is that they get to move around, they exercise, they, you know, that's the good part of it, exercise. They don't do the jumping jacks, and well, that is good. Having them to do exercise like jumping jacks or running is good, but the time and the place matters.
5: So for parents who is not paying close attention to what you are explaining to us this evening, they need to start paying attention to that.
2: Definitely. Right? Definitely.
5: Hmm. Because sometimes we as Jamaican parents say, why are you too busy, buddy? Why are you busy, buddy, so?
2: Mm-hmm.
5: But we don't know really what
2: exactly.
0: And that is why earlier, Uncle Wenji, when you went off and took the call, I was saying to her that maybe from all of this, I'm learning that for some part of my life, I may have ADHD, because my teachers at school, that's one of their reports all the time. Dahlia, on the report, Dahlia needs to settle down. As soon as, look here, teaching a girl me out of class, me gone. I don't stay put for no reason at all. And every time on the report here, Dahlia needs to settle down. Only if she will settle up. Me, I mean, I don't know when I'm settling down.
2: No, child.
0: So I guess from that,
2: no,
0: having the understanding then that I may have some form of ADHD, my attention span is limited.
2: Flat to the ground. Yep.
5: Well, to be honest, talk about people that is not fast. Them have what?
0: That is not fast.
2: They're just slow. They're not fast, they're just slow. They're just slow. What are we going to do? They're just slow.
5: I'm not laughing. So people who not children, no. I'm not involved with children. So adult,
0: mm-hmm,
5: that really don't move around, what they have, is there anything to describe them
0: that don't move around? They're lazy.
5: Yeah,
2: they're just lazy. Lazy. Oh god, that didn't choke.
5: I just need to know for the record.
0: We cannot do it with Uncle Eji.
2: You are something else in Uncle Eji.
5: I need to know, because when I see people not moving, I will move
0: it. And that sounds to me like when you're driving and they're not moving fast enough. Tell me something like a nail on the head. I can't do it.
5: Have a great evening, ladies. And Angelanda, I am looking forward to kids' dreams.
0: Oh, God.
5: Tomorrow evening.
2: Yes, sir.
5: I am still listening.
0: Okay, sir. Listen, Uncle Wayne G is a case to himself.
2: Listen.
0: He is a total key. I just don't know how him do it, and him just do it. Somebody says,
2: mm-hmm,
0: obsessive compulsive disorder. It's a compulsiveness to fix something out of me thing me had that one. That's yeah, something. Jesus, me the feel.
2: That's why you see me taking the guinea seed every minute.
0: Obsessive compulsive disorder.
2: Mm-hmm.
0: I get edgy when I don't see things
2: in a particular organized
0: and all that, but I don't think I'm all that. I don't think that it is all that bad, but you know, me think me have a touch of something, because you see, if me see something, no, me get annoyed easily.
2: Easily, yeah.
0: Me get annoyed, yeah. And I don't like tacky. So if I see tacky, I tend to want to. Okay, I need to fix this. I got to, and that's why I think the Lord sometimes have a problem with me, because if things are out of place, it annoys me that I just miserable.
2: Bad.
0: Miserable. I am seriously miserable.
2: One of the worst thing for me is whenever I'm at home and if I see the clothes on the floor, I will go nuts. That's one of the crazy things. If I see you eat out of the plate and don't wash it, lose my mind. Like if you go to the shower, I know that you have to undress in the bathroom. But the moment you take off your clothes and touch up your grung, my head will raise. I don't like it. I will lose my mind. I will talk from, if I see from 4 o'clock, I will talk go straight to 6 o'clock. Yes. No. They get miserable.
0: Now my son would say, my son that is standing right here would say, what you call it again, son? You have this thing you call again that you rage. What you call it again? Rage bait. Yeah, rage bait. Rage bait. Your rage bait in the matter. Yes, Simsimo, back with you.
6: Good afternoon.
0: Yes.
2: Good afternoon, darling.
6: I want to believe, and I'm going to put it out there, that, you know, I think all of us, and I mean all of us, have what the professionals would call it. I think we have a touch of OCD, ADHD, but it's on a spectrum, because they measure it on something called a spectrum chart.
0: Right.
3: So, because, so just like you know, okay, so I come and I fix this, just like the little girl said, she said, if she see the clothes and somebody would just sit away, she start fix up her clothes. And, you
0: yeah,
3: know?
0: Yeah, I tend to touch people. Like, if I see your hair looking certain way, me tend to want to fix it.
2: It's a thing. It's a thing.
3: Yes.
0: And I'm have to remind myself, say, look here, you can't touch, especially people, me have a tendency to see people pick me. And me see certain things no straight with a child. Me have a tendency for want to fix.
2: Yeah.
0: And if you remind myself, say, hey, you can't touch me with pickness, so then we damage you. Yeah, because yeah. Everybody like when they touch them picnic.
2: Exactly.
0: So I feel I try to remind myself sometimes, see, man, if you don't touch people picnic.
3: It's true.
0: And I hope to myself, say, they're not about to cause.
3: The perfect show, The Monk. Anybody remember The Monk?
0: Yes.
3: Or watch The
0: yes,
3: Monk?
0: Yes.
3: Adrian in there, yes. And no matter how he's trying to avoid something, he have to go and fix it and then wipe his hands all the time.
0: Yes.
3: So they measured people on a spectrum, but over a period of time, when our parents used to say, well, you're busy about it, so and all these things, they come up with some medical name. No one say that it's ADHD. When they eat the sugar, then they're overloaded. And also, I think some part of it too is that, and I said, possibility lies that all of us have a little touch of autism, ADHD, all of those things. But as we said, they measured on spectrum. Another thing that helped the children to be, let me use the word busybody for a moment, is that when they're smaller, okay, when they're smaller, we tend to put them in front of the mobile, the TV, as a nanny. And so they keep watching things over and over, and so the dopamine keeps getting higher and higher, and then they never like they go to school now. You know, things get slow after a while, and then them keep on up and move up and down because they can't. They're trying to foster back that dopamine energy in them. So, you know, they keep moving around, moving around. Some we fall to sleep, some we get up and move about just the same. But I think Ms. Randa had said something good that the part where the teachers will have to kind of, the parents too, will have to kind of know where their children is, so to speak, measure against spectrum, because not all the teachers, you have a class of 40 students and 20 of them is, you know, ahead of class and slow over there, and then the teacher is in the middle, caught in the middle because she can't deal with both. She's been rifted over the fast set and over the ice.
2: Right, it's set. Hard, it's hard.
3: Yeah, we have to, so we have to know how our children are so we can deal with them better.
0: Right. Yeah, well said, Auntie Randa.
2: Yes, ma'am.
0: Quite an interesting topic today. Quite an interesting
2: yes,
0: topic.
2: Yes, ma'am. Indeed. This is why I tell parents, please, as soon as you start off your child for school, as long as they're ready to go to start school, make sure to have them evaluated so that you don't miss a thing and you can prepare yourself as the parent to what's next, what to do next. Because as she said, each and every one of us, we have a slight touch of the autism spectrum.
0: Everything in everybody.
2: Yes, my dear.
0: Well, me I go try to check with myself, see if me have anything autism about me. I don't know what you think. You think so? Me have someone look at autism about me?
2: Oh, before I even...
0: Me can't even be bothered.
2: Before I even...
0: Yeah.
2: Miss Matthews is also within that field. So she knows.
0: Miss Matthews. And if you hear the name Miss Matthews, she's a part of our team here at Central 96.3 FM Jamaica. So, Olande, do you know about the autism and all these little things I touch up? And such a cheese. That's why she had nothing to tell me, say, me have a touch of autism.
2: Yes.
0: I want to identify it so I can speak to it. You work with those type of children as well. Awesome stuff. So me want to identify the autism part of me so me can speak to it. I say, look, you come here, come to the front of the line. We can have a conversation with you. you see now. You try no say now go manifest yourself in the front of the and then we go move over to the ADHD and make say, you see you come here. You now come to the front of the line. You see you. And you give all the talking. When I go to school, I couldn't keep myself quiet one place. I ever did a music room. No, trust me. If they want to find me, if teacher miss me out of class, then just need to go to a music room and find me. Some of the students, sometimes teachers send go in a music room, go tell.
2: No, auntie, do you give trouble when I go to school, man?
0: And you want to know that I was in school from grade 7. I was the assistant counselor. In grade 8, I was the monitress. In grade 9, look, all the way up till prefect and all in something. And me, all the inner class. But I do my work, though.
2: Oh, okay.
0: I'll do my work.
2: Okay. Because they have the attention span that just leaves and don't come back. Yeah. And don't do no work.
0: No,
2: but
0: man.
2: But you did your work.
0: I would do my work.
2: All right.
0: I would do my work. And you see, as soon as me done my paper, reach up to teacher, my book get marked. And me just,
2: God.
0: Me just know, say, me ask if I got a bathroom. You know, bathroom teacher know exactly where me gone in a weather. Teacher know exactly where me got it on. Me, I gone all the way around a music room.
2: Mm-hmm.
0: And then just hear my big motor on there sing. And teacher just send one of them. Say, look here, go and call Delia. And when they come and call me, me have to go, man. They go call teacher. And every time, every report, Delia has the potential, but Delia needs to settle down. Every report has the potential, but just to settle down.

0: everything when me do. Me have an explanation, me have an excuse. Hey, you know, so me have to drip up the spirit there. Me say, yo, hey, you see, you're not coming further in my life. You are the weapon we have farm against me in my life. You,
1: right.
0: Me have to drip up myself and say, no, you're not going to do this no further. You stop. Right. No, you stop right there, so. And you know, when I did that, when I have my kids, I me say, you're not coming further, you're not attach yourself to my children them either.
1: That's
0: but
1: right.
0: somehow we find one.
1: Yeah. Yep. Yep. Lawrence is like, I know she ain't talking about me.
0: He find one of them. He find one. But you know, we're still praying against it. What is he saying?
1: Miss Cross is saying, my Lawrence?
0: Yes. You're Lawrence. Yeah. Listen, we are literally almost out of time. I didn't even get to do what we need. Well, it was really nice chatting with Auntie Rhonda today. Auntie Rhonda will be sharing with us for Kids Reads Global. Somebody said, oh, happy 18th wedding anniversary to Pastor Pringle Campbell. Happy 18th wedding anniversary, Pastor Pringle Campbell. Wonderful. All of 18 years. God's blessing be upon you. And for those that are celebrating birthdays again today, happy birthday to you. Happy belated birthday indeed to some. And tomorrow will be again mommy birthday. I have to pick up my mommy tomorrow. Upon our strong and Lady Ebony McCall. Her birthday is tomorrow. Some people know her as Ebony Evans. Huh? Repeat. I mean, not hearing.
1: Go again.
0: So, I mean, I don't know. All right. So, we are literally almost out of time. So, let me go with this song. Auntie Rhonda, anything you want to add before we go?
1: I want to add just to confirm with parents. Just a little advice towards our parents. Please, please, please, to ensure that you pray over your children before they leave from home, because my aunt almost got taken away last week at her gate. Yes, because cars are going around asking for directions, and they're not asking for no directions. They're trying to lower you into the car by telling you to come into the car to look at their GPS, and that is that. So please advise your children about stranger danger. Please do, because I'm telling you, predators are out there, and they're out to get our children. So pray over your children and educate them about stranger danger. And that's all. That's all.
0: That's all. Well, the name is The Essence, guys. It was really nice sharing with you today, and I feel so good about it. We do this all over tomorrow. Remember, tomorrow morning, Lexi Queen B is back with you with On Central Stage. Then, of course, I take it over from Lexi Queen B. Oh, before Lexi Queen B is Brother Gary. Then Lexi Queen B. Then The Essence. Then Auntie Rhonda.
1: Hello.
0: It's Global. And then after that, I don't know. Our next. Oh, news and something, and something, something.
1: And something, something.
0: And
1: yeah.
0: Something.
1: Yeah.
0: Until we meet again. Listen. Hey, guys. We're all good, you know. Thank you guys for liking the live. Thank you for sharing on the live. Thank you so very much for the follow. Appreciate it. So until we meet again, the name is The Essence. Walk good, run good, drive good, be good, fly good. Whatever you do, just be good. Until tomorrow, I'm out of here.

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0: Hey there, my friend. Where are you heading to now?
1: Well, I'm heading to Church Without Walls. 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
0: Church Without Walls? 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
0: Really? 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
0: Well, I think I might take that opportunity and listen to Church Without Walls this Sunday. 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
2: 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My God is real. My God is real. So real I can feel it. Adoration, Dr. Angie, I want to turn it up on him, Tony Curtis said that.

0: and the music sounds so sweet. Before the day's over, God will come true for you. Yeah, man, Pastor Jabez, bless up every time. Boop, me gone.
1: We and G, them say a them a lot the city, but you are on the world. 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
5: 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How we living? Tell me how we really, really living. 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
6: 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So you know you're not afraid. 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
2: Ladies and gentlemen, the captain has switched the fasten seatbelt sign off. You may now move around the cabin if you so desire. We do recommend, however, that while seated, you keep your seatbelts comfortably fastened in the ward in the event that we may encounter any unexpected turbulence. Thank you.
3: Wengi, remember when the man at the gate called Beautiful did park? 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Start.

All right, I am here, I am here, I am right here. I am in the building. Good afternoon. Good afternoon, good afternoon, good afternoon. It's a little bit after 4 o'clock here. In the city of New York, it is 78 degrees and partly sunny on the outside. I stopped by this evening to say good evening to you. Yes, you. And thank you so much for joining us on the Big Bad Central 96.3 FM Jamaica. Good evening to you. As a friendly reminder, though, we are broadcasting live out of New York. The friendly studios of Adoration Gospel FM, where we are live around the world at www.adorationgospelfm.com. So let me say good evening to those of you over in cyberspace. Thank you so much for joining us. Let me say good evening to also to our radio family in Jamaica, the Caribbean, and the rest of the world. Locked in on the Big Central 96.3 FM. Good evening to you. Good evening to our global partner, International Bread of Life Ministries. And of course, all the members of Church Without Walls Global, led by our servant leader, Reverend Melva Carty. Good evening to your servant leader. I'll say good evening to the wonderful staffs over there at Central 96.3 FM. Good evening, guys. Good evening to all the team members over there. It is another Monday. To me, it's the beginning of my week. Sunday is the end of my week. Let me say good evening to the Essence. Good evening to you, man. Great to be here another evening. My name is Uncle Wayne G. And of course, I'm going to be taking you all the way up until 7 p.m. in Jamaica, 8 o'clock here in New York City. Do you feel? So fasten your seatbelt. A lot of things to talk about. A lot of issue to get out of the way. I was having a conversation, a matter of fact, earlier this afternoon. And, you know, sometimes I am happy for the person that I am, you know. I'm really happy, you know. Because sometimes you tend to stop and just kind of reminisce on things. And to be honest, if I should say certain things, then maybe a part of the church would really have me off. Like seriously, I'm there. And I don't need that. But at the same time, come on up in the front bench, Simsima. But at the same time, I have to make it known. And I mean by that is to ensure that people get it right, especially those in Christendom. And I don't know if our young people, let me just make it right. I am not sure if our young people really understand what ministry is. Why did I say that? Uncle, what happened to your man? You just say something there nowhere. You have me wondering. I'm not going to allow you to stay in the cold. I am going to help you. I have seen in recent years where
young people, and I don't have a issue with age, but I see in recent years, because somebody might give a good testimony or a good speech, social media would take it and make them viral. Sit down for a minute. And this sister or this brother becomes viral because of social media. In no time, you see doctor attached to their names, or prophetess attached to their name, or prophet attached to their name. I want to ask the question, though. Where is our elders? Where is the direction of the church? Is it that our ministers who are well-learned not seeing these things? Or is it that they are silent because they don't know how to handle it? Because let's say Alexis, word speaking, give a good testimony last night in church, and bam, social media, throw it up on social media, and she becomes viral. And then the church brethren, on the other hand, sometimes you got to slow down, listen to God, and allow God to speak. Because I see where, sometime last night, I was up and I happened to just jump on the internet. And I think TikTok is doing a great damage to the church. Great damage to the church. Because you can see people playing to the camera. They're playing to the camera. And when they play to the camera, you realize it's not, they're all empty vessels. All empty vessels. Why did I say that? Make the camera, just turn the camera off and see what you get. Gone are the days. You see, I remember when I was, let me say this, in the late, early 2000 coming up. I remember going to a crusade in Maypen, and all the pastor was saying, your neighbor I do this, and your neighbor I do that, and your neighbor I do that. And the church members, yeah. And they were on top of the game. And all the pastor was saying, your neighbor I do this, and your neighbor I do that, and your neighbor I do that. And the church members, yeah. And they were on top of the game. And I

are the pastor condemning your neighbor when you know your neighbor is a good neighbor? And majority of the people under the tent was going crazy because the pastor said that. Did you know that is no different from when Jesus was around? Have you heard people said that a lot of them follow him for fish and bread? A lot of the people that were following Jesus, you know, they just love the excitement. A lot of them went out to follow Jesus, not because they wanted to see what Jesus is doing, so much so. They followed Jesus because they want to see excitement. Oh, what is he going to do today? Oh, what is he going to do tomorrow? Well, some of them not even to change them clothes, you know. Because they follow Jesus so in so much a distance that they were far away from their house. So they didn't have the opportunity to even change their garment. And they keep going and they keep going and they were all crammed together. I say all of that to say, you see, young people in the church, just don't allow social media to get the better part of you. When you do that, all you're trying to do is take away the glory from where it belongs. Because people now start to glorify you. Oh, sister, think that is coming down there tonight. And sister, and they start to glorify you. When in all honesty, we are, and I'm including myself, we are just a vessel. So if we allow Jesus to use us and stop taking away the glory. I said, when I started talking earlier, I said, because a lot of people thought that miracle must happen when you go to church. Convention, miracle. And some people, as I said on Sunday, don't even know what a miracle is. Some people misunderstand what miracle is. Did you know that Jesus did not perform miracle everywhere he went? Did you know that? Jesus just did not perform miracle everywhere he went. You think, say, when Jesus performed a miracle, you never know, say, a whole heap of people have the same complaint. Well, one person get a miracle work out for them for. You think Jesus didn't know that? A lot of people, and Jesus did not pay them any mind. Seriously, never paid them no mind. Because he knew that all they came there for was excitement. Excitement, excitement, excitement. Some of them never care about themselves. So when you go to, let's say, a church service, a convention or whatever, and you hear the pastor call you up and say, come up. If you want a miracle tonight, come up. Duck. You know why? Do you know why? We have people still going to church and them in a wheelchair. You think them no want miracle? You think they no need miracle for walk? Why? You don't know, say, a lot of people go to church and they're unable to see. You think them don't need a miracle to see?

talk to me, talk back to me. You think they don't need a miracle? So why would 5-6 people come into the church? 2 blind, 1 in a wheelchair, and you call up the one that is healthy. And say Jesus is going to perform a miracle. So why you think Jesus wouldn't perform a miracle without you even know, Pastor? So these young people today, that is what they're doing. They are telling the people to come out because Jesus is going to perform a miracle. Jesus don't need us to perform a miracle. You don't even have to leave your house. Don't misunderstand what I'm saying. I am not saying for a minute that if you go to church, there can't be a miracle. But there are too many people misunderstanding what Jesus is doing. Jesus showed a lot of his people, including his disciples, examples. Not necessarily because he wanted to do it. Mm-mm. No. But he was showing example. So when Jesus turned up at a scene and he just pay attention to one person, you don't think, say, there are other people in that crowd. Because Jesus' crowd was massive. Massive crowds. Day after day. And they follow Jesus everywhere. And Jesus just, out of everybody, him just perform one miracle. Sometimes Jesus go on a scene and him don't care about miracle. He don't do anything more than teach the word. So be careful of what you're telling people. Be careful of what you say to others. Don't misunderstand the scripture. Do not misunderstand the scripture. And you young people who are taking up on yourself, apostle, prophet, prophetess, that does not come from man. Ask the question of them, who is an apostle? Let them tell you. Who is a prophet? Let them tell you. Who is an elder? And you know the funniest thing? You think they might take up the name deacon on themselves? No. Have you ever seen a young person in the social media landscape, say they are a deacon? Where? No. Them used to use evangelist. No. Don't call me evangelist. I am an apostle. Or I am a prophetess. Are a prophet. Check this out and come back and tell me. Tell me if I'm speaking truth. They're not taking on those names. They want this touch name, prophet, prophetess, apostle, and all these names. Yeah. Don't even call them pastor. They don't want that name. Mm-mm. No. They prefer you tell them minister. With that said, good evening. It's a beautiful Monday evening.

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1: Oh, oh, a plane and tuna market.
2: 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What in a massa? Where you get that one from? Play it again, WNG.

0: morning. Oh, everybody thinks I'm gone. Why don't believe so? No, I'm not anywhere else but here. I am right here. Good evening to you. And let me say good evening to everybody joining us from all over the world. It is always great to be with you all. Yes. Good evening, good evening, good evening. Let me say good evening to everybody. Everybody. Let me open the phone line a bit and take your calls. You know what I just remember? I remember today, this afternoon, when The Essence and Auntie Rhonda was on the radio and talking about Auntie Rhonda. Don't forget to set your clock. Yes? All the clocks, all the watches and the alarms, set it up for tomorrow evening at 4 p.m. in Jamaica until 5 p.m., okay? Kids Breeze Global is back. Yes. If you don't understand what I'm talking about, listen to this.
1: Say, oh my gosh, I see the way you shine. Take your hand, my dear, and place them both in mine.
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0: You got that one right. You got that one right. It's powerful. It is all about our children. It is all about our children. I must say good evening to all the children, all the babies. Yes, good evening to you all. Don't forget, Auntie Rhonda will be coming to you all tomorrow evening, starting tomorrow. So don't forget to tell mommy I need to listen to Kids Breeze Global and Big Bad Central 96.3 FM Jamaica, Adoration Gospel FM here in New York, and tell you what, Caribbean Radio HD4, of course, all over South Florida and beyond, right across the global world, it will be live. 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We're looking forward to that. A lot of excitement. Yes, a lot of excitement. I know Auntie Rhonda just a jump up right now, you know. I'm telling you, can you imagine the first child call into Kids Breeze Global? I think I am going to give something away for the first child that would call. Listen, let me remind you. And Auntie Rhonda told you before, right? I am not getting involved in Kids Breeze Global, but I have to make sure I remind you all. Parents, Kids Breeze Global is for the babies, for the children, not for adult. You can make a call for the child, but you cannot talk to Auntie Rhonda. She's not going to talk to you. Okay? She's not going to talk to you. All right? So don't try to call in unless your child or your children want to speak with Auntie Rhonda. All right? Anyway,
3: ciao.
0: 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Good evening, family.
3: You, yeah.
0: Let me say good evening to Chow Tall. Summerfield, Frankfield.
3: Thank you, Lord.
0: Them be.
3: Give me a place to.
0: Woodland Cottage, Rocky Point, the Rocky Settlement.
3: So I can eat.
0: Farmer's Cross.
3: You, Lord, we're
0: Old Darbar.
3: Maybe in prison or 6 foot deep.
0: His name is Brother George.
3: Your discipline, John.
0: Hey, Kiva.
3: Help.
0: Here goes Brother George.
3: Open your life. I was so wrong.
0: Rock River, good evening.
3: Love.
0: Grants Bailey.
3: You alone can set me free.
0: Don't forget December 5th. All roads lead to
3: all my life.
0: Anglican Church Hall. The World Gospel Clash.
3: Child.
0: Between Uncle Wayne G and Brother Gary. Kevin Downswell will be there, of course.
3: Lord, my life was a failure.
0: Gotta say good evening to Miss Crossley. Good evening, Mrs. Crossley.
3: Oh, I'm

to say good evening to Mr. Stoughton and all the wonderful staffs over there, Stoughton Enterprise in Summerfield. Good evening. Sister Terrian, Francis Johnson, good evening, ma'am. Sister Gertrude Harvey. Hey, Kai. Good evening, Kai. Let me say good evening to Mr. Stoughton and all the wonderful staffs over there, Stoughton Enterprise in Summerfield. Good evening. Sister Terrian, Francis Johnson. Good evening, ma'am. Sister Gertrude Harvey. Hey, Kai. Good evening, Kai.

0: 80 degrees in New York, 28 minutes after 5. Yeah. My name is Uncle Wenji. Good evening.
1: I'm calling on you. I'm calling. Jehovah.
0: Good evening, Mr. Perry. And all the staffs over there at Perry's Mini Mart.
1: I'm calling on you.
0: Sir Andrew, good evening, sir.
1: I am redeemed. I'm leading to you, Lord.
0: Hey, Gart and Vanessa over in Borough Bridge, good evening.
1: Lord, I am redeemed.
0: Tia, Shalani family.
1: I'm calling.
0: To understand, the bus is already booked. From Shalani to Clarendon. Telling you, man. Early bird tickets are still out. Early bird goes all the way up until the 31st of this month. Let's continue. Beulah Land. Taxi drivers, minibus drivers, yeah. Passengers, good evening.

0: back to back, beat to beat. 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
1: My healer, my strength in my times of need.

0: is open. 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Unlike and then we get back to the music. Let's go. The phone lines are open.
1: Lord, I
0: can't eat. Then walk. Oh.

0: I deliver.
1: Uncle Evelyn. Evelyn, uncle.
2: What on there? What did Joseph this?
1: Yes, uncle, and Joseph.
2: Oh, God. Joseph, are you treat Uncle Wengie? So, what?
1: But I know, uncle. But I listen, man. I listen every day, man.
2: Yeah. But no, you don't stop listening, man.
1: I listen every day, man.
2: Oh, me as a river, go on.
1: Yes, River Aguan. Joy.
2: Yeah. Father.
1: But we are joy like cheap, uncle.
2: Jesus. So all the farmers, them are managed, man?
1: Uncle, the farm, them are dead.
2: Jesus. Because last year we have the hurricane problem, and this year are the drought.
1: The rough, uncle.
2: Wow.
1: The rough, uncle.
2: How you know, so we can't survive without the farmers, you know.
1: That's true.
2: Can't survive without the farmers, yeah. What kind of produce going on that side of BC River side?
1: Vegetable produce.
2: Okay. Wow. And vegetable is something we need water, you know. Not true?
1: Yes, uncle, of course, all right now. But they put one farm with one whole heap of cabbage, but they might dry down because they want water.
2: You see it there? And the river no run there?
1: The phone break up the coil.
2: No, the river no run up there?
1: Yeah, river run up here, but to where you farm them there, somebody farm them. No river no there, and somebody farm them rich.
2: Oh, and the river them deep, up on them side there?
1: And the river them deep over them side there.
2: And you know, I'm no investor. We say, all right, they're going to invest with them, dread the water from down in the river, and make it reach up on the land.
1: Yeah, we have pump. We have water pump.
2: So what the problem? No water in the river?
1: The river them get low, uncle.
2: Oh, how the dirt are coming I pump them?
1: So fishing in some river, them when the water get extra low, then dead. So you know, we really want to pump out the water for them dead.
2: No, that wouldn't be good. But you talk about river, what kind of fish? Perch?
1: Yes, some perch, and some fresh, some red fish.
2: Okay. But hold on a second. Tell me something, Joseph. Perch and something, yes, where, perch and something where stay. When the river dry, right? Where the perch them go?
1: Some of them, the bigger one, them go on their mud, you know, uncle.
2: And that be here, though. And that's why I ask you, know, Joseph, because when we live down at Portland Cottage, and we have some, well, not river, but we have some canal. You understand? And when the canal dry, we used to catch perch like out Bubble Bridge. And place them called Bubble Bridge. We used to catch perch out there. But when the canal dry now, we could not get any water, any perch. And then when the water come back again, like rainfall and water come in, perch that again. And people are telling me, the elders used to tell me, say, them stay under the mud. How them survive?
1: Yeah, they stay under the cool. The bigger one, them, what they are surviving.
2: Oh,
1: it's the under cool.
2: Jesus.
1: But the little one them dead.
2: Yeah. Guy, look at one them must try to stay up atop while the bigger one, yes, them uncle, force themselves under the mud.
1: Yes, uncle.
2: See your point.
1: And them lay one whole heap of egg in the mud, so as the rain fall, egg them hatch. So you see always see purging life upon them.
2: Oh.
1: I river them also.
2: Okay. Why, God, good he, man. Look upon him something.
1: Yes, me always say God pass good.
2: Achoo, man. Oh, mommy doing?
1: Mommy good enough.
2: Bigger up for me now. Bless her up for me now, sir.
1: Yes, uncle.
2: Yeah, man.
1: Yes, uncle.
2: Your mother is a nice person, man. Me can tell you that from a distance, brother. Nice person.
1: Yes,
2: man.
1: Uncle.
2: Yeah, man. Bless you.
1: Yes,
2: man.
1: Uncle.
2: Thanks for checking in. So what? You come on, you're not there, me a pen?
1: I went something knocking for me a pen.
2: Then Joseph, you know about the clash? You know about the clash?
1: Me ear it advertised.
2: Yeah, man.
1: But me no remember it yet.
2: The 5th, the first Saturday of December.
1: Oh, me I go to the for me years, man.
2: I world clash. You can't miss it. The world clash, the biggest gospel clash ever in the world, you know. The biggest gospel clash ever in the world. A desert day, you know. You understand?
1: You have more answer to your uncle.
2: Say it.
1: You have more answer to you specifically, you know. More and do a couple songs, power, thumb jive. So, how will I get it to you?
2: So, hold on a second. You're going to studio?
1: Yeah, I'm going to studio, man.
2: So the song them done already?
1: No, them not done yet. Me have the thumb drive, but me want go in a studio Saturday go vice them.
2: Oh, you not vice them yet?
1: No, me no vice them yet.
2: Okay. Alright, so what you need for do, man, when you go at it studio and vice them, because you not go me up inside. You go me up inside? Hey, tell you what.
1: Me go me up inside.
2: Because here what going on. We really don't take music via thumb drive. Must be honest with you. Email the song to us because we're scared that it, we can't put the thumb drive in our equipment in the studio. They not give you access to that. You understand? Because sometimes the thumb drive them corrupt. So we can't do that, you know. The engineer say we can't put no thumb drive in our studio. So what you can do is email it to us. I can send you the email address and you email it to me, man. 123 that. When you got the studio, just give them the email address and tell them, say, email it to that email and tell me who the song come from. Because we get a lot of songs we get from different directions. You talk about that. We get DJ Nicholas album. Yeah.
1: May I beg you text the email number on the phone for me?
2: Yeah, man, I'm going to WhatsApp you the email address. As you come off, I'm WhatsApp you the email address. And I just send it to that email address there. You understand?
1: Yes, Uncle Wayne. I want to big up some of my family, them, you know. Well, I read your family, them, who are listening.
2: Yeah, man, go ahead, man.
1: Specific Auntie Joss, Auntie John, Auntie Maggie.
2: Yeah.
1: Evangelist Carr, Servant Lady.
2: Yeah.
1: And Auntie Peggy.
2: Yeah.
1: And also to your Uncle Wayne and to your mother.
2: Yeah, man. Thank you, man. Thank you, man, and her behalf.
1: That's my boss.
2: Yeah, man. Bless up, you know. Boss. And see you again. We'll see you again December, you know, brother.
1: Yes, my boss.
2: One love you, sir. All right. Bless it.
1: Yes, my boss.
2: And take care of mommy, you know. Take care of mommy, you know, sir.
1: Yes, uncle. All right. Yes, uncle. Daddy gone, you know.
2: All right, sir.
1: So I feel with duty, you know.
2: See it, the man. All right, man. Blessings. All right. Good,
1: yes,
2: good.
1: Yes, uncle.
2: Yeah. By the way, did somebody say it's Sister Jess' birthday today? Oh, Sister Jess born some more time. Hold on a second. I don't think of Sister Jess' birthday. Hold on a second. Yeah, I think Sister Marsha sent me a message that is Sister Jess' birthday today. I wonder if she have a ponytail today. Jesus have mercy. And Sister Jess, why she can't answer her phone? I wish she did that she can't answer.
0: Samir,
2: Oh, you sound so like you.
0: Because
2: Uncle Reggie called me, I'm happy. Sister Marsha from Lawton Town. Yes. She WhatsApp me and tell me say it's your birthday today, you know?
0: Yes, you can remember that today is my birthday.
2: Oh, you have so much birthday. You don't just have birthday with me down Jamaica the other day.
0: Oh, God, Uncle Reggie, man. August me born, oh, God, man.
2: You sure?
0: Oh yeah, give me.
2: What on? You sure it's your birthday today?
0: Of course.
2: Hold on.
0: Somebody asked me last night, say, how me know, say, I'm a birthday? Who tell me, say, I'm a birthday? Me say, that me see for me age paper, so that me have to work with.
2: So because you never on your birth certificate, you believe on your birth, you take it for that?
0: Mm-hmm.
2: Sister yes. Jazz, you know, say, a lot of people have a date on their birth certificate, and that's not the day they're born?
0: I don't know that the day they're born. Yes, because my auntie last say she born February. She say she born February. And I know February they for her birthday or July.
2: You see that? You see that? Yes. No. If I July they pan it, leave her alone. If I July they pan it, leave her alone.
0: Me leave her alone.
2: Leave her for
0: but
2: July.
0: But she work with the February one.
2: No, she can't work with the February
0: one. I'm she work with the because of that the pan it.
2: I'm mad thing that. No, I'm mad thing that she had two.
0: So she had two birthdays.
2: Tell her to change. Tell her to change it. Tell her to go.
0: She died.
2: She passed off? Okay.
0: Yes,
2: all right, bless her soul. Bless her
0: Jamie
2: soul.
0: Jamie, say, big you up.
2: Eh?
0: The young one, say, big you up.
2: What him give you, what him do for your birthday today? Him not cook for you?
0: Eh?
2: Him not cook for you today?
0: Why him here today?
2: No, him not cook for you today. What him do for you?
0: Is it him doing? Him doing it.
2: Awesome.
0: He have cancer problem.
2: Me love that. Make him stay. Make him stay right there, sir. Make him stay right there. So,
0: yes.
2: So what you do for your birthday today? What you do for your birthday? I thought you gone to you me attack. What you do for your birthday today?
0: You know, say, true me love work. Me get up and me do a whole heap of little something around the place, and then I run him.
2: Hello. Just nobody get excited and move up and down now, you know, man. Where she gone, man? Sister Jazz. Jesus. I call her back. Why is she moving around, man? See it there? Sister Jazz, you move from the spot. It's a calling now. It's ringing now. It's ringing. Why you don't answer? Hello?
0: Uncle and Jim can but I had my phone now, you know?
2: Stay right there, sir. And stop move up and down. Watch out, Jesus. Sister Jazz?
0: Yeah, me answer.
2: Stay right there.
0: Hello?
2: Don't move. Don't.
0: Yes, sir.
2: Don't move from there.
0: Right where I am.
2: Yes, yeah, stand up right there, sir.
0: Yeah, I'm not moving. Yes.
2: So I'm asking you what you did for your birthday. So you get up and do some things today? You wash, you cook, you do what?
0: Yes, I got up and I do a lot of things today.
2: Typically Jamaican.
0: I was to go and look after and do the road because they are fixing the road on my way, the main road.
2: Yeah.
0: I was to go and help them hold the flag, but eventually the surface of it put on the road, the car, it never come. Them never get you. So tomorrow morning.
2: What you mean when you say? You don't go, I'm all over work, you don't go do?
0: Yeah, me not go wall up the flag. We stop the vehicle them going and coming.
2: Don't move from where you stand up in the car. You know, I miss that one. What you mean? Sister Jazz. You don't go wool up the flag to stop the vehicle then?
0: Yes.
2: What you say?
0: I know first me do it.
2: You see, right?
0: Red or green.
2: So hold on, when the vehicle come, you hold up the vehicle. You ready if you want to stop them?
0: Yes. And the green to stop.
2: So you ever make any mistake before?
0: Well, we never make none, but we good at making it all like for me. I say.
2: Uh. Hey, Peter James, you know, easy. We wanna. No, seriously, we wanna wish you a happy birthday, though. We wanna take the time.
0: Thank you very much, sir.
2: You're always a wonderful person to talk to.
0: And somebody sing me one. Somebody sing me. Me ear say somebody sing me happy birthday. I mean, if I hear me say
2: today,
0: today. Oh God.
2: Today.
0: Yes.
2: Who the essence?
0: Yes.
2: The essence.
0: Yes. Yes.
2: She no more than me. Me I go sing your happy birthday then. Me not. She no more than me. Me I go sing too.
0: All right, sir.
2: But me have to get my voice together. Yeah.
0: All right, put it together with me.
2: I can't sing with you the funny phone. You can't do that. Be shy. Be shy. I can't do it with you funny phone. Be shy.
0: I love you so much.
2: I love you too. Oh God. All right, tell you what.
0: Make signs, let me tell you hi.
2: All right, big up yourself, brother. Big up yourself. So, what song you love? What is your favorite song, though, Sister Jazz?
0: All right, you know, you're in partner radio. My song, I love that song.
2: Which song?
0: I'm living close to Jesus. And glory have in you. We walk and talk together. That song, I love you.
2: Why you are your birthday and you are sing?
0: You tell me not to tell you.
2: Where you get that idea there?
0: Probably me not have no more chance to sing, you know, so me have to sing, you know. it's been a happy birthday day. I'm me happy, happy today, man. Me happy, happy.
2: You have to.
0: If it's a song, if you sing me, go and sing a song. Yes.
2: All right, so I am going to play that song for your birthday. I'm living close to Jesus.
0: Yes, sir. And I have a couple other people that on my birthday today, and even one of my little neighbor is one gone on the 6th.
2: Who is that?
0: On the 6th. He's the 7th, should say, so he's 10 days away. He's right here now. Same as set up in music, he play two music for me.
2: Who that?
0: His name is Sandre Brady.
2: Sandre?
0: Yes, come, tell him hi. Come. Sandre, you're too shy. Man, run down every phone. You and girl, if you fool, you know what? You buy separate, you know. You buy separate.
2: All right, no problem. I'll definitely find that song and play it for you.
0: Sir. And the rest of people them that have birthday in August up to September, because Jamie is September.
2: Okay. Yes, sir. All right, God bless you. Take care, all the best.
0: Have a blessed day, and big up all the radio.
2: By the way, hold on a second.
0: Thank everyone to big me up.
2: Yeah, before that, you have any ponytail in your ear? What you have in your ear today? You have a wig? Or you have a ponytail?
0: You know, Uncle Reggie, God, let me just type this a clutch on the natty head here. Come here, tell us, I can't take your wig in my son.
2: What you mean?
0: No, sir. It plays too hot. If me put here and me a river I go run, so me no bother. Me just tie a piece of material off of me dress round the head.
2: Oh.
0: Yes.
2: Okay.
0: You will see pictures, so no worry yourself. That to me better than the wig.
2: Oh, God.
0: Oh, God.
2: All right.
0: No, sir.
2: No problem.
0: All right. Bye-bye.
2: Go and go listen to your... Yeah, I'm going to listen to your birthday song, birthday lady.
0: All right.
2: Love you, Sister Jazz.
0: Love you more.
2: Good. I tell you, it's Sister Jazz's birthday today. Don't you see? Oh, she's excited. Oh, my God. It's Sister Jazz's birthday today. And her song is I Am Living Close to Jesus. That's a great song. Sing that song again. I think I want to play the one from Brother Paul. But I'm going to play your song. Yeah? Don't worry yourself.
3: Lord.
2: I'm going to play your song, Sister Jazz.
3: My deliverer.
2: Hey, Jimmy. Pick up yourself, you know, sir.
3: My times of need.
2: Bones, good evening. Not the original, that one.
3: Number one.
2: Anyway, good evening to Original Bones also.
3: Early be me. I thought

0: ahead. Hello, good evening.
1: Bishop.
0: Hey, bossy.
1: All right, and I need to read them either, you know, brother, and I hear everything while going on, you know, sir.
0: Why I do and I need to read them, brother?
1: And I need to read because really the standing fridge. And sit down right beside the standing fridge, Bishop.
0: Then too much nice now. Come down by your head.
1: No, man. Me love you, man. Me love it. That thing I see and doing nothing.
0: Okay.
1: Yes, as long as I listen, I.
0: Yes.
1: And may I hear everything while going on. We welcome Auntie Jasmine to a teenage world, man. Welcome to the teenage world, Sister Jas.
0: I did not. Welcome. I didn't even remember to ask her age. I didn't even remember to ask her age. Not sure.
1: Yes, she does read 13. Welcome to the teenage world.
0: Yes.
1: Yeah.
0: Yes.
1: I'm saying, yeah, me I go give our shout out when we done too.
0: Yes.
1: Yes, man. So you do, Bishop?
0: I am blessed, my brother. I am happy in the Lord. I'm excited to be here with the family.
1: Yes, man. Yes, I say she have a whole lot of flag, but I saw Jamaica, and you know, them never really get things done on the right time, you know? I leave the behind by even 1 minute, a second, an hour. Yeah, man. So, when the year she say tomorrow, might be tomorrow year, say, well, then it's still already. But anyway, I'm glad to know that they might do a little piece of your road. Because, Bishop?
0: Yes.
1: Lord have mercy, let me tell you, if I'm total.
0: Hold on, man. Back up, brother. Back up. I like how you talk sometime, you know, Bones. May I tell you the truth, you know? You cannot say if Missy from Chotal. Because you, I know me attack. You feel say if you could have see from Chotal. What do you mean?
1: Let me tell you something. Me go again, I think I'll be over there.
0: But Bones, but Bones, listen to me first. Listen to me first, man. My problem is not what you're saying, you know, is what all you say. You say, if me see from Chotal.
1: We know when we reach there, but when we make that right turn, we know that yes, we're going up to the GMC. When we reach Bagol,
0: yes,
1: because we have one part where we call him Apple Gully. We saw Apple Tree, there be a gully in that part of the road, brother. So, you know, definitely after we left, just have Bagol with it. You understand?
0: Yes.
1: I'm believing you, so, me, Bishop. Hey. Why that take your car say 40 minutes? About 2 hours it takes to reach up there, so.
0: Wow. For real?
1: Not even Riverside, Bishop, where it's up and draw a sand from. Nobody so.
0: So wow.
1: So I'm glad to know that they do peace right, because me look funny as well as me not see it, you know.
0: Yeah.
1: You realize that why. If me, yes, they don't come out school, you know, you taxi man, the Minago, surprise, you know. Bishop, no ruin, no, did they say drive, you know, sir?
0: So, hold on, but you don't have a lot of, don't you have a little ill side in that area?
1: That's the bar, no,
0: you, yeah? You don't have a little ill side in that area?
1: Yeah, man. Yeah, man, every water come down, you see, from say, park all to come down. Yeah. That the piece of road there, me don't know. It look like all the water was fall. All the road there. All the water. Look like they're not on a proper drainage to that, because me I'm telling you, man, me understand say if me a driver say there's some sanded in town or some over there.
0: Say some what?
1: Some sanded. You know? Then you have some old or some vehicle could have passed. But you walk there something before the school opens up, this up on the road then. Trust me. Because we are going to have a problem.
0: Oh.
1: Man,
0: we are
1: going to have a problem on the road, man. Mm-hmm.
0: But that's not, that's wow. Wow.
1: Yeah, man.
0: Wow.
1: So, I mean, what family, you know, just in family, everybody. Nobody gets caught.
0: Mm-hmm.
1: They are big monster.
0: Yes.
1: So, they will check out the little 13-year-old in the Kumo.
0: You have to check out what?
1: The little 13-year-old there.
0: What do you mean? Oh!
1: My sister just moved there, yeah.
0: Yes.
1: Yeah, man. Yeah, we have a link around.
0: Okay. Give her a shout, man. Give her a shout. What you finna do? Call our video call, man.
1: Yeah, man. Video?
0: Yeah.
1: You want to really help me know why you could bang my head in the video
0: call? If you call our video call, you will see. If you call.
1: I'm
0: going
1: video call, she don't get one.
0: But if you call her video call, you will be able to see the ponytail, you know.
1: Video call her AI, brother. Yes, you know. It's a very good evening here, sir.
0: Okay. All right. Blessings, man. Thank you for checking in, bro.
1: Yes, sir.
0: All right. Sir. Good. Bye-bye. All right. Good evening. Tell you what, you're locked into Adoration Gospel FM and the Big Bad Central 96.3 FM Jamaica. And anywhere you are listening from, we're happy to be here with you this evening. It is another Monday evening. Let me go to the phone line. Hello, good evening.
2: Good evening, Bishop. How you doing, sir?
0: You know, I'm a good though, Sister Maggie.
2: You know long visit me?
0: Long time. I'm glad you called, because see me a look for you, you know. It's a good thing you call. Hey. It's a good thing you call for video. Now you that, now yellow.
2: Oh,
0: why are you laughing at me? What happened? You don't take me serious. Oh, you finna take me serious.
2: I mean, I yellow.
0: All right, tell me, son, are you not yellow? Try and tell me, say it's not you in the yellow.
2: No, sir, me not tell you what you see.
0: What you say? My eye not fooling me, don't you?
2: Whatever you see, sir, is it?
0: Right, that's the same thing. Go. Oh, God.
2: Yes, sir.
0: How you doing, though?
2: So, how you doing? I'm all right so far.
0: I am good, ma'am. I am good. Oh, brother, Maggie, yes. Doing?
2: I'm all right. The last time I see him, I didn't look all right.
0: You know, say these young people, you know, we can't bother with these young people.
2: What a true man.
0: Hey.
2: I true the last time me see me look all right. Oh, yeah. Don't know what going on from the inside. But looks up and the outside look all right.
0: The outside look all right.
2: Yes, man, the outside look all right.
0: Okay.
2: No, I go on the inside.
0: That sounds good to me. That sounds good.
2: Yeah, man. Good. Mm-hmm. So let me big up the radio fans.
0: Mm-hmm.
2: Every one of them. I can't call no name.
0: Yeah, sure.
2: But
0: you can.
2: Make sure.
0: Hold on.
2: I'll make sure I big up my sister.
0: Who that?
2: In Florida, so I know she'll listen.
0: Which one of your sister?
2: Big up to you, my sister, Jean.
0: Oh, Auntie Jean over in Florida. Yes, where in Florida she is again?
2: The troublemaker one, yeah. Man.
0: Where in Florida she is again?
2: Ocala.
0: Ocala. Ocala yeah. way up, so. Yeah, I know Ocala. Yeah. Mm.
2: Oh.
0: Yeah, man. All right. Mm-hmm. That sounds good. Good evening, sir. Auntie Jean. Good evening to you up there in Ocala. Mm.
2: Yes, Bishop. Me just drop in, so me come. I hear you. I'm here, Sister Joss. I wonder if she know how old she is today. How young she is.
0: You know, yes, sir. She.
2: For them.
0: Well,
2: for them birth. For them age paper come off. For them age come off a calendar long time, you know. So me no know where it there.
0: So hold on a second. You not pulling me into anything, you know. But listen. You know, you're say. Sha, what do you call it? A lines woman. What you call it? What you call her again?
2: A what, sir?
0: Lines woman. She go hold the red and the green flag. You didn't know, hear a while ago.
2: Oh! but me don't know. After she not have no, what if I have no vehicle? What if I have vehicle come friend up here?
0: Me don't know where sister. Who tell them to give sister just lines, woman? Where she get that man? Which one of the politicians? Hold on. Which one of the politicians I give her? I do the work on it. Tell them no give sister just. No give sister just the kind of job there. And then she say it's not the first time she doing it. That's true.
2: I tell she won't tell me say now street upgraded, you know. Me have to go around there go look for
0: her. But the tire no reach, you know, hear that? The tire no reach, you know.
2: Yeah.
0: I know,
2: Baba Green
0: no
2: come yet.
0: No. I know Baba Green didn't say. She said tire no reach. Remember when we were growing up as children, you know. Listen what them doing, you know. Them come with the white mall, you know, and them throw the white mall upon the road, you know. And then just come with the tar, you know, and just pour it all over it, you know. And that become a solid surface. So that she get up there.
2: Yeah.
0: What is that? What is that?
2: I'm a little poodle, sir.
0: So what trouble him?
2: When my son come here, we ain't no lie.
0: Jesus. Oh.
2: Yeah. Anytime him come here, him never steady.
0: He must have ADHD.
2: Me don't know. I don't know what. But me tell you, sir. Hey. And him come the wrong time. You know when me the panel radio with you.
0: Jesus. Love. He know him, you know. He know him, you know.
2: Yes, man.
0: He know him, man. Nah, stop.
2: He know him.
0: Nah, stop, man.
2: Nah, stop. And it wasn't like that. Me don't know what happened all of a sudden.
0: Must he take him bone? He better carry one ping ball. He better next time. Tell him, say next time I come. Bring a ping ball and give it to him. Make him go and bite.
2: Oh, Jesus.
0: Oh, God.
2: Oh, Lord.
0: Mm. So, you know,
2: nice.
0: You
2: nice
0: have,
2: talking to you, sir.
0: You know, have any little poem that can say it for Sister Jess?
2: For Sister Jess. Me not have none, no.
0: You know, have nothing we can fit for your size.
2: When we have a few older people, let me try. I mean, me don't want to come crucify me. Me don't want to come crucify me. Go ask me, say, then I who me, I give them the old people something.
0: You're right. Leave her alone. Leave her alone. All right. Next time, don't worry yourself.
2: Yes.
0: Thanks for calling. Bless you. All right, let me say good evening to you. Sister Jas celebrating her birthday today, of course, over there in Bagwell. Good evening to all the listeners over there in Bagwell. So if you see Sister Jas with a little one of those shiny bump on one side and a clip on the other side, and what the thing where them use on and thing there again, man. Jesus. As something where them use to tie, man. You know, them tie the children them ear with. What them call it again? Oh, by the way, let me say good evening, good evening, good evening to the Caribbean Radio HD family. Good evening to you. Good evening to our sister station down there in the state of Florida. Good evening to Brother Gary. Good evening to you, sir. Good evening to Sister Sharon. Good evening to you, ma'am. Good evening to all the wonderful radio family here on Caribbean Radio HD. Good evening. Thank you all for joining us. Good evening to the chat room family. I'm going to come over there in a bit, but let me say good evening to you all. Thank you for joining us. And if you're wondering, yes, where we are broadcasting from, we are coming to you live from New York City. Yes, from Adoration Gospel FM. Good evening to also our wonderful radio family in Jamaica, locked in on the Big Central 96.3 FM Jamaica. Good evening to you all. Thank you for joining us. Great, great. It is not that warm here today. I mean, the rainfall last night, all night here in New York. And I think that contribute to the coolness that we experience here today. Awesome, awesome, awesome. The phone lines are still open, 347-213-4250, 718-725-8890. Sister Jas, soon play your song, all right?
3: Lord, you've been my deliverer, my healer, my strength in my times of need.

0: could be. Hello, good evening. Good evening.
1: Good evening, Bishop.
0: Hi. Good evening. It sounds like
1: hi,
0: Sister Elson.
1: You see, you hear somebody?
0: Over in, you scared of me? Don't talk on me.
1: See,
0: look.
1: You ugly.
0: Don't talk on me. Look, you Jesus, see, why you talk on me? Look.
1: You see, you ugly.
0: Yeah, me know. Why you talk?
1: You see, you ugly. Me a ton bones now. You look black.
0: Bones is problem. Bones is problem. My good Sister Elsa, how are you doing?
1: They are light on under heat, Master.
0: Jesus. Yeah, it's still hot in there, right?
1: Man?
0: My God.
1: Hi.
0: But when it's not one thing, it's the other.
1: Yes, sir.
0: Mm-hmm.
1: Why? Mm. Me Auntie Mara send hi to me one of them dear.
0: Yes, from up by St. John.
1: Yes. I say me not call you no man to tell you say we are a convention, you know, and me couldn't get you at all.
0: Oh, Jesus. You go to convention?
1: That convention.
0: You never go?
1: No, me not get to go.
0: Oh. Okay.
1: Mm-mm. Me not get to go at all.
0: I say go, man.
1: I say hello to one of them, Clear, Auntie Mar,
0: mm-hmm.
1: Servant leader.
0: Yes.
1: Medical friend.
0: Who is that? Who is
1: it? You know, well, me have trouble with fear and name, you know.
0: Tell me where the person from, I'm a good, may help you.
1: I
0: know from everyone.
1: From over for you, he Indian.
0: Sister Edwards.
1: Yes, and her husband.
0: Brother Edwards, yes.
1: And Evangelist Carr.
0: Yes.
1: And Sister Morgan and Evangelist Morgan.
0: Mm-hmm.
1: Oh, me say clear already.
0: Yes.
1: And your bestie.
0: Carly.
1: Yes, I'm a relative, the Helson.
0: Mm. Your relative?
1: Helson, Francis.
0: Francis from where? From where?
1: I wish your name, Francis Johnson.
0: Oh, Terrian.
1: Yes, it's a Terrian.
0: Yeah, Francis Johnson. Mm-hmm.
1: Mm. Yes, and your next lady friend.
0: Which one? From where?
1: Oh God.
0: Tell me where. Tell me one community.
1: I don't know which part they come from.
0: What do you mean you know where they come from? Do you know you call where they come from all the time? Sister
1: one
0: Elsa.
1: Where are you from Sister Terrian.
0: Oh, Sister Gertrude Harvey.
1: No.
0: Oh, you mean?
1: Why, younger lady?
0: Oh, yeah, don't do that.
1: One year to your bestie, man.
0: Sister Marie?
1: No.
0: So, which community is she from?
1: Say hello to Sister Gloria. Miss will tell you.
0: Take your time.
1: I want to call you. She come like one little preacher, man. What's she name? She always do Bible work or something. Go help.
0: Oh, Sister Calvanet.
1: Yes, Sister Calvanet.
0: You know that, mommy, I tell you, you know, if you tell me which community, and me help you.
1: Me now member community, then pastor, me member, okay. Might be me member.
0: Chowtal. She's from Chowtal.
1: Mm-hmm.
0: Next time, you
1: okay,
0: remember,
1: so
0: she's from Chowtal.
1: Me have to go get some paper.
0: Yes.
1: All right.
0: That's when you hear me call the name them, you hear me call the community.
1: Chota. My God. Yes, man.
0: Yes.
1: And the lady where Sister Maxwell.
0: Oh, yes, Sister Maxa. Sister Maxa is in New York.
1: Yes.
0: Yes.
1: Mm. Yeah. So, I say hello to all of them, man.
0: So, you know, big up Akibon.
1: I'm Brother Leonard.
0: Okay.
1: I'm Bones.
0: Yes.
1: Yes, man. Yes. Original old Bones.
0: Yes. Yes.
1: We are see everything in a black like me.
0: But you know, Sister Elsa.
1: I'm here, say hi to your mommy too.
0: Thank you. You never hear when him say, him if me ever see over Bagwell, the road over Bagwell. You know, see Bones, I get out of hand.
1: Jesus, I'm mercy. Well, they see everything in a. You see everything in a black.
0: In a black.
1: Lord Jesus. But in the wrong, person can see everything black, you know.
0: Who tell you so?
1: But after me can see everything when me see black.
0: No, so you never. What? Hold on, let me ask you this. What if somebody move a light across your face? You don't see that?
1: No.
0: Oh.
1: First time me used to see, because when you come out of the house.
0: Yes.
1: And like light, out of door light up.
0: Right.
1: Me always know say sun at out there. So. Okay. But now me no feel it. Me no really feel light again. Yeah, I didn't get them. Yeah, they get worse.
0: So at what point you lose sight, Sister Elsa? How did you lose your sight? Can you remember?
1: I'm diabetic, you know, sir.
0: Okay, so
1: then grow cataract over them.
0: Okay.
1: A cataract over them, you know.
0: Okay,
1: because they still having feeling.
0: Uh-huh.
1: They have been feeling, but we cannot see.
0: Okay.
1: So if like something supposed to breathe and blow, then I'm outside and I'm dust blowing it. Me feel it.
0: Oh, you feel it. So what if they do?
1: Yes.
0: Any eye doctor ever tell you that if you do an operation, you will be able to see?
1: Yes, but guess what? Because a diabetic, you know, like stable.
0: Yes.
1: Might be them would die to now look after already, but when me used to go, it's like diabetic. Me have two something give me trouble.
0: Yeah.
1: The blood pressure give me trouble and the diabetic. So you see, when the blood pressure up,
0: yeah,
1: the diabetic will come down a little bit. When the diabetic come down, then the blood pressure goes, so them now keep stable.
0: Oh, okay.
1: So that's why they not really clear up. And also they will not clear, they will not look after, but the diabetic, you know, really steady.
0: Mm-hmm.
1: So right now, if me, I want help, like, something to carry me out, and so and we start up back over. Maybe me don't get if I kinda dear one wheel, you know.
0: Okay.
1: It sugar kinda dear one wheel. It go down far down.
0: What do you mean the sugar go far down? What, like how? Because you're not moving?
1: No.
0: Uh-huh.
1: Like medication, might be what me go start eat also.
0: Right.
1: Because if I like it sweet something, then me know. Me no get them. So, them they would not help keep up it, so them they carry it gone down.
0: Oh, I understand.
1: Like, me no take much sugar.
0: Yes.
1: No take much sugary drink or eat sweet.
0: Right,
1: biscuit all day, something I, like when me use sweet first time.
0: But I thought that would be better for you, isn't it?
1: Yeah. And the next thing, Bishop.
0: Mm-hmm.
1: Tony, I don't know when we get you, no, sir.
0: Repeat?
1: Tony, I don't know when we get to you.
0: I tell Tonya when to call, but she said she was at work, so she couldn't call. The best time for... Tell her to call me tomorrow. What the problem is, Tonya's time and mine is not working out. She going to work tomorrow?
1: Supposed to, sir. Tell her... Because daddy, you tell me if you tell her, say, when she come from work, 2 o'clock, she'll call you.
0: Did she call me?
1: Oh, yes, she call you and she not get you me till her say look like you not reach home yet or something.
0: 2 o'clock whose time?
1: Well, she not go work tomorrow, so tell me what time she call you.
0: All right, tell her to call me about after 2 tomorrow. That's a good time for me. Okay. After two Jamaica time, because do you know?
1: After two Jamaica time.
0: Debbie, no, must tell her, no, Jamaica she live.
1: Yeah.
0: Yeah, man. Tell her after 2 Jamaica time. So let's 2:30 Jamaica time. Call me. That's 3:30 my time.
1: Okay.
0: That would be good.
1: Because she keep on that try. And she said, no, I don't know if I text her or whatever. She not get
0: but, you. But didn't I give her my private number? Tony, and I miss. Tony, and I mess up, you know. All right. I'm going to send her my private number again. Tell her. I'm going to send her my private. I'll send it on the phone.
1: Oh.
0: I'll send her my private number and she called me on that. At 2 o'clock, 2:30, her time, tomorrow.
1: Okay.
0: All right?
1: Okay. Okay, sir.
0: All right. Bless you. Thanks for calling.
1: Yes, sir. Thank you, too, for listening.
0: All right. Good, good. Hey, Bones, call me back, Bones. Let me, I need to ask you a question, Bones. This is very interesting. I need to ask Bones a question. Bones, original one. Give me a call, Bones. Let me say good evening to the chat room family. Good evening going out to Beautifully Me. Original Cher, good evening to you, ma'am. Beautifully Me, good evening. Sister Babette, good evening to you. Sister Antoinette, good evening. Sister Annette, good evening to you. Good evening also going out to Real Mobe, good evening. Mama Joy, good evening. Good evening going out to Sister Susie. Good evening, Brother Palmer. How you do? Good evening to you. Let me say good evening to Sister Nicole Gomez. Good evening, Servant David, Reverend St. Hope. Good evening. All right, let me say good evening to the Vibe Bar Cinnamon. Good evening to you, sir. Top of the afternoon going out to the Vibe Bar. Brother Ezekiel over the Cayman Island. DJ Ren, good evening to you. Good evening to you. Brother Mikey Sterling, how are you? Good evening, sir. Good evening. Bones. Bones.
2: Yes, Bishop.
0: Wagwan.
2: Yeah, man, me there. Me hear you.
0: Turn off the bird in the background.
2: Okay.
0: I have a question for you.
2: Yes,
0: how did you lose your sight?
2: Me?
0: Yes.
2: I want to tell you say now, Bishop.
0: Yes, sir.
2: Me trying to say, at one stage, one of the eye, I work up and one I work down. You know when you have light and vehicle, I want to show up in the sky and I want to show down on the ground?
0: Yeah.
2: I saw me trying to say the eye at work.
0: Okay.
2: So, I'm going to make a check out.
0: Yes.
2: The eye. And when I go, I think I know a course me did go because I used to test I know a course.
0: Okay.
2: And when I go a course, one of the eye, I've been through coma.
0: I've been two?
2: Right.
0: Two what?
2: Glaucoma.
0: Okay.
2: Yes, one of the eye.
0: Okay.
2: That was the one where I see low outer.
0: Okay.
2: The next one where I see eye outer. It did have cataract.
0: Okay.
2: Yes, but this doctor man now, who me go to, Donga Cole, tell me that because of the glaucoma, the back of the eye.
0: Okay.
2: The next one now, me see eye outer, it did have cataract.
0: Okay.
2: Yes, but this doctor man now, who me go to, Donga Cole, tell me that because of the glaucoma, the back of the eye bleed.

0: In terms of work at Mandeville, I have a surgery at Mandeville, and him can't correct the eye we have in the cataract. Which way him never tell me say a cataract in there.
1: Okay.
0: But him tell me say forget it, him feel no go bad, like the next one. This come, the 20,000, I'm going to give me an injection in the eye.
1: In the eye?
0: All right. Yeah? One of the eye.
1: Okay.
0: That's the one we have in the cataract.
1: Okay.
0: We never tell me about.
1: Okay.
0: So I'm going to go there. When me I go there, Bishop, when me leave, me could have stayed there and see up a bullet mountain. So you see how it wasn't so bad.
1: Mm-hmm.
0: You see, after me go, Bishop, any man, me no, but he string up like how he give people drip.
1: Mm-hmm.
0: And then he pump where my pump in there.
1: Mm-hmm.
0: Bishop, about 2 weeks after me come back, you know,
1: mm-hmm.
0: He can't hold up, me put on seat out, I see him, you know. You see me? The man say, all right, the first injection after 20, the second one after 10, and the third one after 5, are 3 implants to give me in there.
1: Mm-hmm.
0: So,
1: in one eye?
0: Yes, one normal eye, my dear, if I can manage the next one, the one I have in the good coma.
1: Okay.
0: So, when he said me to come back, Bishop, me no go back, because naturally, him blind me again. Him make me die worse out in here.
1: But hold on. Wouldn't the medication...
0: The medication mess up the eye worse.
1: Oh.
0: That's gone to him, you know.
1: Mm.
0: When he me not Bishop, when me check another eye doctor halfway through, you know, and tell him what me, you know. The doctor knew him, you know, several people do that, you know, Bishop.
1: What you mean?
0: Yeah, man, several people got him with them good eye, and when he done with them, I blind him, brother. Can we go halfway through, our doctor named Dr. Lee, and Dr. Lee asked me, I want me to tell him, and he said, Lord have mercy.
1: No call no name. Just tell me, General.
0: Mm-hmm. Yes. The doctor said, him again. He am on that patient, they come to him.
1: So hold on a second. So is it? This argument interesting. So why didn't the doctor report this doctor if he know that he was doing such a thing?
0: Well, me no know, but to me, him a scammer because the man never tell me say group him thing then I'm a cataract in the eye, which it was a cataract in cause me see that eye see I look. Like up, you know?
1: Yes.
0: Yeah. So when we check that doctor now and say about a cataract, you know, man. He never tell you say a cataract, me say no. You understand? All right. Anyway, Bishop. He did go on till he called me and ask me now say, why me not come back? Mr. Doctor, one thing, you know. If could I come take back the money from you, you see? He didn't take it back. Why you blind me?
1: So hold on. One thing at a time. You call him. Him call you and ask you why you. So he gave you an appointment.
0: Never come back with the second shot.
1: So him give you an appointment.
0: Give me one shot already, you know.
1: You don't say. You gonna use that word, you know. You can't use that word.
0: Give me one shot.
1: Well, bones, you are going good until you go say shot. You can't.
0: Yes, one shot in a eye. And I three shot in the game. And I want to give me. I'm blind.
1: Words. You know what I say, yeah. And you are taking things and make joke, you know. You make me laugh, you know. Words. You can't say
0: you're
1: not that type problem.
0: Bishop, you know, say the same place a man didn't go do a surgery for cataract. But you see, when I do it, the doctor didn't tell me, say, a 50-50. Me might see, and me might not see because. So they couldn't see back, I didn't know if they have any cataract. And that, if they have glaucoma. And that was exactly what happened to. So when they do it...
1: Hold on, man. You rushed the argument. Why they couldn't see the back of the eye? They didn't have any instrument to use to test?
0: Because...

0: Because of the cataract?
1: Yes.
0: The equipment that they have couldn't run a back of a cataract and a black arm.
1: Okay.
0: Black arm, the sight and that, yeah.
1: Okay.
0: So when they do the bishop,
1: yes.
0: They say yes. Then tell me, say, in 3 days then, when you take off, if anything will come back, oh, it's darker. So, you know, and then give me eye drops on me, I work with them for saying I work with those dash with that. Fling with that.
1: Hmm.
0: They say this is what it is. And I can't do nothing about it.
1: So you didn't report that doctor, that eye doctor, you didn't report him or anything, that he wasn't doing a good job?
0: Yes, man, but guess what? We not really reporting to one them with the surgery, you know. You understand? But when
1: to the,
0: understand,
1: no, I'm talking about to the authority. To the authority. To the medical professionals in Jamaica. I mean, because you have people that do these things and they're not really doctors, you know. They might work in a doctor surgery at one point. And then nobody know that they're a doctor and they do these things. And because nobody say anything, they continue to do this and mess up people's health. It can be I've seen people do that here in the United States. And they catch up on some of them, of course. You got to be careful.
0: Yes. Actually, you see, if my daughter and somebody listen,
1: mm-hmm.
0: Too numb from her, say, you know, when the man tell me to come with it, me say, look here, me now go, you know.
1: Mm-hmm.
0: And she has said, my go, man, might be, me say, me now go, me go pay $20,000. Suppose when pay me $20,000, you know better. What happened? And me can't get back my money.
1: Mm-hmm.
0: And me tell the girl, when you are going to bishop, me show you, say, girl, no, listen, you know. When you are going to bishop, me tell the girl, say, me could put you up for $500 in my money. See? I take out 5,000 and we are 15. I say, what happened?
1: Wala.
2: Stop it. Calm down.
1: What? You tell me something about a scammer. A scam, you know, scam.
0: Let me tell you what happened now.
1: Tell me.
0: Hey. You wouldn't call me 20 because when me give man the money, you see? You just put in a pouch in a county bishop.
1: Jesus!
0: You just look for no county, just put in a pouch and lock it for in secretary, no collect money, I'm collecting himself. And same time, he call an next patient. So, you understand, bishop?
1: So you could
0: have... I said, listen, me long. I 15, me not get. What you know, listen?
1: Hey, boys, you're sampling. You can't scare me, doctor. Man. The doctor will not check it. If not check it, man.
0: I make money look no. No, listen to me. Any man, that time you see bishop, we need to own it. The 5,000 and come up bishop. And I already 2,000. I'll just be 1,000. Me tell you one thing. Two times $500. But now you're not listening. See, like how the man who was putting in port, counting, none of that.
1: How long ago this was?
0: So, after counting, you know, if he was shot, when he called me, I said, well, me not sure enough, sir, because if you're counting, so then...
1: We're going to let you go. How long ago this was? And from when?
0: Nobody was supposed to give you money, you see? And you're not counting, yeah. 3-4 times.
1: Yes, you need to check it. You need to check it.
0: Mm-hmm.
1: It was like what that come from you. We can't see. So you should have checked it.
0: Oh,
1: God.
0: I see a diabetic like Sister Elsie, you know.
1: Okay.
0: A sister is something, you know, Elton.
1: Elson.
0: Elson, yeah. Sister Elson. You know, Elson. Diabetic business duo.
1: Okay.
0: I kind of mark me down.
1: Okay.
0: But you see, me, you know, me no busy with diabetics, you know, me no busy where I want to go, you know.
1: Yeah.
0: And you know, say, you see, me I want machine now. When me test me, all right. You understand?
1: Right.
0: Yes, when me have a nurse the next door and she tests it for me, it's good.
1: Okay.
0: You understand?
1: So you hold on. So your eye pay, this is one of the last questions I'm going to ask you. What if there's a lightning flash and you are exposed in the open?
0: We can't see it. If you maybe chop out the eye, then we can't see it. You see, like how she starts to read it and say, when it's going to.
1: Oh, the diabetes don't bother you. Okay.
0: I bad mind the pressure me sometimes.
1: The what?
0: You know?
1: The what?
0: The pressure, bad mind pressure. Sometimes it pressure me and sometimes it all right.
1: Wow. Oh, yes. Boy, I'm sorry to know that sometimes.
0: Tell me about the pressure.
1: Tell us.
0: Me tell about my pressure. You see, Bishop?
1: Yes.
0: You see, like me, I won't go doctor tomorrow.
1: Ah.
0: I know care we all right. When we reach a doctor, it's past the moon. If I see space, we move in the sky and ground further. I know what I'm talking about. But guess what now? Doctor tell me that I told me not sleep. And you know, I told me to when I got that thing, you couldn't let me cast me, you know.
1: Oh, so, yeah, because if you don't get time. If you don't get enough rest, it act up
0: no,
1: on your pressure.
0: No, good sleep that day night in the show.
1: Okay.
0: But by the time you reach up in one, it they are 160 over 80.
1: No.
0: 160 over 90. And then give two pills to burn on my tongue and it comes down to 135 over 78, you know?
1: Wow.
0: So it goes on easily. It goes on easily. Last time me check it was like 115 over 76.
1: Okay.
0: Yeah. Mm-hmm. So wow. Me tell you.
1: Mm.
0: Me no make nothing pressure me.
1: Yeah.
0: You understand? Me no make nothing bother me, Bishop.
1: Yeah.
0: Me just a go on.
1: Yeah,
0: you
1: man.
0: Understand?
1: Yeah, man. Yeah, man.
0: It is what it is already, Bishop. Me just a go on sometime, you know.
1: Yeah.
0: Sometimes I want to read all 2 verse 9 one Bible, you know, where me hear some people attack or something because me and so on. And you talk today, you know. Me a little one preach, you know, and I be a neighbor and preach about, you know. Yeah, be a neighbor. Be a neighbor. Me listen on TV, you know, be a neighbor, be a neighbor. Everything a neighbor. Me have to say, come let this man know I no love you now. Why not preach love?
1: Honestly, I don't listen to people like those because those people that create problem in communities and allow you to hate your neighbor when your neighbor, you and your neighbor live so good, then you're going to start blaming your neighbor to say, then me and the man live so good, man, and the man I do that, man. Nothing like that. They're just messing up. That's for man.
0: I want them to come. I am the prophet. We don't know what kind of prophet to my prophet, say, you know.
1: Hey.
0: Yeah. Yes, man.
1: All right.
0: Yeah, man. The preacher, they know he's the word.
1: Bless him.
0: One of them will say, people, them, people make it sound, Melissa. Yeah, man. Yeah, man. When I preach, I will say, a man needs them, yeah?
1: Yes.
0: But in fact, you live a man made earthquake when it comes. You understand?
1: Yes.
0: Yes, sir.
1: All right. Thank you.
0: Man, we don't make nothing bother me, Bishop.
1: Don't, man. Don't make nothing bother you, man. This life.
0: Not at all.
1: Life.
0: Me tell you, Bishop.
1: Life, man.
0: Because, Bishop, me I tell him, say, no. When me dead, no, Bishop, if me dead, no. We want a walking parade. Me no want up. Walking motorcade. Me no want no vehicle line up back around here.
1: Why? What happened?
0: Me want a walking motorcade, man.
1: Well, why? Why?
0: From the church to the cemetery, man.
1: So you know yes, want go far?
0: Me just want a walking motorcade, man. All the people they know just walk with me, man. Me not go to church for the cemetery, you know, so. Yeah, man. Just walk. Walk with the cat sitting in the ear and dance, man.
1: What?
0: That's when me dead, no bishop is me dead. You understand?
1: Yes.
0: Yes. Because sometimes they say you're dead and you're dead enough. Because I was listening to you about that gentleman who did six times, you know, and still alive.
1: All right, boys. Respect. Thank you for talking to us, man. We appreciate you.
0: Yes, sir. All right.
1: Blessings. Yes, man. That's Bones, man. A good person to deal with. Hey, listen. I want you to listen to this pastor. Here's a pastor who's telling not his congregation, but, and I see where there's a trick in ministry now, you know, where some church are inviting a different pastor. They don't want to say the word. So they invite a different pastor to come and say the word and then they share the loot. Listen to this.
3: Video of a pastor telling people if they give $10,000 within 90 seconds, God said he's going to make them a multimillionaire. Sounds crazy, huh? Well, look at it for yourself.
4: Or my request. And I've not done this in probably 20 years ago. But Lord said, I want to make a multi-millionaire out of someone, but they have to sow $10,000. He said, and they have to do that within 90 seconds. If you're going to do it, get it now, write the check. If you do this, God said, I'm going to make you a multi-millionaire. But there's a person in here. You sow that within 90 seconds. It should be less than that. God said, I'm going to show you my face. And I'm going to show you who I am. And for the rest of your days, everywhere the sole of your feet shall trod, you shall possess the land. And everything kalasupa, and everything your hand shall touch. I need 30 of you to get the $200 to person. If you're going to sow the $10,000, you will bring it up to Pastor Rockmore, Bishop. And you will get your release in Jesus' name. Everyone else, get $200. I want you to do it, women especially, who've had a difficult moment, and get in the center aisle. I will not beg, but I will not stop till there's 30 there as fast as possible.
3: So God told him.
5: Temu is running a huge super value promotion right now.
1: You know. I don't know. I don't know, man. I don't know. This world is messed up, man. This world is messed up. God tell, allegedly, tell this man. Can't even call him pastor. God allegedly tell this man that him, God, is going to show his face to anybody who bring up $10,000 and give to him. Hear the joke. When he realized that nobody coming, say you can bring $200.

0: line.
1: Hello, good evening.
2: Hello.
1: Hi.
2: Uncle Reggie.
1: Sister Lorna.
2: Good evening.
1: Good evening. How is Cardinals
2: How
1: Ridge?
2: How are you doing, sir?
1: I'm good. How is Cardinals Ridge doing?
2: Well, you know, Cardinals Ridge is just hot. Just hot.
1: Yes.
2: And it's slightly breezy. This morning it was nice, breezy and nice.
1: Okay.
2: Yes, breezy and nice. Yes.
1: Okay. Good.
2: But Uncle Wendy.
1: Yes, ma'am.
2: You know, so we have to look for them, the kind of people that don't, you know. I don't even know if you can call them pastor.
1: Don't call them no pastor. Don't call them the pastor. Tell
2: no,
1: it,
2: sir.
1: Say it as it is. Do not call them the pastor.
2: Call them, no.
1: They're all scammers. Scammers
2: wicked,
1: in the church.
2: Wicked.
1: And scammers.
2: The brethren them look like they never read the word of God. The brethren them that doing those things to them. Like them never ever read the word of God. And know so the Bible tell you about them.
1: All right. Let me tell you what happened to some people. Right? What happened, you know, is that some people believe as long as you call the name Jesus or God,
2: nothing
1: can happen to you, we're bad.
2: Yeah, all right. That is so true. That is so true.
1: Earlier,
2: God have mercy.
1: You heard me earlier when I said that, remember, if Jesus is going to do a miracle on anybody, him no need pastor to collect for that.
2: No.
1: So I wonder them people. So the membership of the church, they don't understand that. Why Jesus would not tell people? What? When Jesus was walking the face of the earth, enough people would have glad for Jesus work a miracle on them, you know.
2: All
1: and
2: right.
1: Jesus sure. walked past a whole heap of them were crippled, broke hand, half a hand, some of them are up, some of them have sore, some of them fussy, all different, blind, and Jesus passed them same way. And not everybody get miracle. So why you think, say Jesus, so that's, say, go collect a $10,000 man and tell them, say, me go show him face. The people them that sit in there and put them money in him and them to be blamed, they are responsible for some of the pastors them fault in the church. You hear what I'm saying?
2: Have mercy.
1: A lot of these people that walk up and give these pastors their money, they are equally responsible for the illegal act that is happening in the church.
2: And sometimes, Paul Elder, Uncle Wendy, sometimes they're hungry too, you see.
1: Can't even find a night dinner and take that money. Go and give these
2: and then turn
1: so-called pastors.
2: People. Yes, sir. Yes, sir. I hate to hear
1: Jesus.
2: I hate to hear them behave like that.
1: Mighty God.
2: Bishop say. With a sow seed for
1: $100,000. Yes.
2: And you go and you borrow your neighbor, your friend, everybody money and gone in.
1: Put yourself in a debt.
2: You're going to bishop or to where they want to call them.
1: You
2: put
1: understand?
2: Yourself in a trouble. The Bible not tell you, say, freely come, freely give.
1: Yes.
2: Freely receive. That's what the Bible tell you.
1: And take up your money Jesus and give these. I don't even know what to call them. Yes? Eh? And the honest ministers, them. You have to speak out on these things and don't allow them to continue doing it because we all going to get the blame.
2: Oh, true.
1: If we don't speak out on it, they're going to blame all of us.
2: Yes. Of course, because some people would have want to come at church and some no one come, but you would hear them say, "Me not care, me money go get teeth in pastor."
1: Thank you very much.
2: Sometimes then we say, "No."
1: That is true.
2: Yes, and then the time that you can bungle every pastor in a one bungle.
1: Not at all.
2: Jesus have mercy, right to God.
1: Well, I'm trying to open the eyes of the blind. Put it that way.
2: Yes, sir.
1: Mm.
2: Yes,
1: So if they don't want to listen.
2: Me love, when name, when just speak to you.
1: Bones. Bones.
2: Bones.
1: Yeah.
2: So Lord Jesus, Bones, don't be laugh. But, you know, sometimes those things happen for real because, you know, sometimes you really go to the doctor, maybe with a little pimple, and getting sometimes some medication from them elder, it break out worse.
1: Right.
2: So, sometimes it really happen.
1: Yes.
2: It really happen.
1: Very sad.
2: One and two persons near talk, then see them something about their eyes, you know, and the doctors. Yeah. And a one and two here with my own ears, you know.
1: Very sad, though.
2: But I love we see a deal with no hatred, your elder.
1: Yes.
2: Love. No yes, fear sir. Deal with no hatred. You cannot preach hatred in a church.
1: That's
2: as
1: right.
2: As what you say, you're gonna look, see. Are you gonna revival church? Are where they want calling that bouncing again them? But you go there and them all come 2 o'clock around you and tell you about you and your neighbor no good, your neighbor got one white fowl. And your neighbor this and your neighbor that. And that time me and my neighbor ain't good friend, and when me come home now, my neighbor can't even call to me over the fence.
1: He hit the lady because next door. He hit the man next door for nothing at all.
2: Them.
1: Yes. You start.
2: Between you for nothing at all. The neighbor where used to give you every little thing.
1: Yeah. And then, well, Anna, Sister Lana, then hear you now, yeah. No. You know, see, me used to give the man little food at evening time. I saw the man stay bad against me. Poor the man.
2: Against you.
1: Poor the man have nothing against you, know? Jesus.
2: Why, me say. Me no know, elder, we can't manage the world, I know, I gotta manage if we. We go up against some things.
1: Yes.
2: And we are gonna go up against some things, elder, we don't know how we are gonna make it.
1: That is,
2: we don't have Jesus.
1: That is why it's good to stay in the Word. Stay in the Word, read your Bible.
2: Stay in the Word.
1: If you don't
2: understand. That's what the girl sings,
1: eh?
2: That's fine. Stay in the Word.
1: If you don't understand the Bible, then tell Jesus, say, help you. For understand it.
2: If you feel understand it.
1: Yes. If them, if
2: you to understand. I mean, everything. You won't understand everything. But
1: right.
2: At least.
1: Right.
2: You will understand some things.
1: Right. Yes. Right. Right.
2: Oh, God. And I'm willing to learn. Every day I'm willing to learn.
1: That's right.
2: Learn more and more about my Jesus. Every
1: Amen.
2: Day.
1: Amen.
2: I'm willing to learn. Willing to learn more and more. More and more about Jesus.
1: Yes. Thank you, ma'am.
2: Oh, God.
1: Thank you.
2: Mighty God. We church with the Adventists, them having in Lindsay, they having a crusade.
1: Them having a what?
2: The Beol crusade, a Beol the Lamb. That's the topic of it.
1: The Adventists.
2: So such a God.
1: The Adventists.
2: Yes.
1: Oh, where?
2: In Lindsay.
1: In Lindsay?
2: But in Lindsay, they're doing it in Lindsay.
1: Okay.
2: The tent is in Lindsay.
1: Okay, and okay.
2: A lot of churches are involved because our little Brandon Hill Church, Crofts Hill Circuit of Churches, Lindsay, Yorktown, they are all involved.
1: What the name of the minister? Tell me the name. I love to know the pastor, them name.
2: Steve King. Steve King.
1: Pastor Steve King.
2: That's the evangelist.
1: Bless God.
2: So he's evangelist.
1: Evangelist Steve King.
2: Yes.
1: Okay,
2: yes.
1: Okay. Okay.
2: He's the one doing it.
1: Okay.
2: Yes.
1: Then yes, you man, well, I know him. You don't know you, say, you know him. You know him. You know Evangelist Steve King.
2: Me?
1: Eh.
2: Me no know him. Me no know him. Me just I see him from picture.
1: So how you tell me about him? How you tell me about him?
2: Yes, because I him they know him at Yakipi Crusade.
1: What's the name of your pastor?
2: My pastor name is Pastor Roswell Hudson.
1: Oh, Roswell Hudson. At which church? Which
2: that's
1: church?
2: My pastor.
1: Cardinal is what?
2: He is a Crofts Hill Circuit of Seventh-day Adventist Circuit of Churches.
1: Okay, okay. So will you not invite him to come say hello to me one day, man? I need to talk to him, man.
2: When? No, but me don't live near him.
1: You know, a phone. What do you, Sister Lana?
2: No right. Phone. Well, he's on leave now. He's on leave
1: when him
2: now.
1: Come back off a leave, tell him, say, Uncle Wayne G wants to say hello to him. Come talk to me, man. We can talk together. All right?
2: Yes, sir. I want young little pastor.
1: Tell him to come say hello to Uncle Wayne G, man. All right?
2: Yes.
1: Bless you,
2: yes,
1: ma'am.
2: Yes, Uncle.
1: Thanks for calling. We are going to the news now.
2: Remember, you know, don't come to Jamaica. You know, tell me again. Make me can't make you get your birthday.
1: Not at all.
2: Come up, come look for me.
1: Not at all. Not at all. Bless you.
2: Take care of yourself. And me wish everybody who are listening, who are called,
1: yes,
2: everybody, me wish them all the best.
1: All the best. Thank you, Sister Lon.
2: Love you too.
1: All right. Good. All right. The news is coming up next. You can stay. Don't go nowhere. Mrs. King White is up next with the news. All right. Let's do this until she get here.
0: I see the way you shine. Take your hand, my dear, and place them both in mine.
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0: 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I am Alexia King-White, and today is Monday, August 17th. Our headlines are brought to you by Stafton Enterprises. In local news, Clarendon wanted man captured in Portland after four-year manhunt. 16-year-old held after alleged robbery of taxi operator in Spanish Town. 23-year-old charged after alleged gun attack on police in Central Village. Seaview Gardens woman charged over alleged work permit fraud. In international, surging electricity demand triggers blackouts in Guyana. Second cop held over murder of missing 16-year-old in Dominica. U.S. revokes more than 175,000 visas amid bird tourism crackdown. In sports, a final lap for legendary coach Stephen Frano Francis. Montego Bay bids farewell to sporting legend Jerry Reed. TNT defeat Barbados to win Rising Stars on the 19-woman title. In weather, raids to keep Jamaica mainly sunny and hazy. 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
0: Do stay with us for the news in details.

Welcome back. And now the news in detail. We begin with the local news. A 4-year manhunt for a Clarendon man wanted in connection with murder has ended with a capture in Portland. Police say 43-year-old Leighton Delahaye of Jamesville was captured Sunday in Brownbrook, Port Antonio during an intelligence-led operation. Investigators say Delahaye had been evading police for 4 years while allegedly posing as a taxi operator in Portland. He is wanted by the St. Andrews Central Police in connection with the April 2022 murder of 29-year-old British national Sophia Davy. Davy's body was found at a residence on Graydon Avenue in Kingston 10, where she had been staying. Delahaye is expected to be handed over to detectives in St. Andrews Central and formally charged. A 16-year-old boy has been arrested in connection with the alleged robbery of a taxi operator in Spanish Town, St. Catherine. Police say the operator was transporting two men along the Spanish Town to Thompson Penn route about 8:30 Saturday night when one of the men allegedly grabbed him by the neck and threatened to shoot him. The other man reportedly brandished a knife. The driver managed to escape from the vehicle, but the men allegedly fled with his cell phone and wallet containing $7,000. The matter was reported to the police, who later arrested the teenager. His alleged accomplice remains at large. More in local news. A 23-year-old man from Windsor Heights in Central Village, St. Catherine, has been charged in connection with an alleged shooting at the police. Marlon Taylor, otherwise known as Johnny, faces several charges, including 3 counts of shooting with intent, possession of a prohibited weapon, unauthorized possession of ammunition, and conspiracy. Police say the incident happened on August 13 last year when a team on patrol encountered Taylor and another man, both allegedly armed with handguns. The men reportedly opened fire in the direction of the police before escaping. A search of the area later resulted in the recovery of a magazine containing 2 9-millimeter cartridges. Taylor was taken into custody on Friday and was later positively identified by police officers during an identification parade. His court date is being finalized. And finally, in local news, a 25-year-old St. Andrew woman has been charged with allegedly defrauding a man who paid her to obtain a job in Canada. Brittany Sylvester of Seaview Gardens is charged with obtaining money by means of false pretense. Police say the complainant transferred $103,000 to Sylvester's bank account to obtain a Canadian work permit and visa through a Canadian work placement program. However, she allegedly failed to provide the services for which the money was paid. Sylvester was arrested after the matter was reported to the police and subsequently charged. She's scheduled to appear in the Kingston and St. Andrew Parish Court on September 7th. That is it for local news. It is now time for international news.

In international news, power outages affecting Lydon, Guyana's second largest city, are being blamed on a sharp increase in electricity demand, compounded by higher temperatures linked to El Nino conditions. The Lydon Electricity Company says its available generation capacity is about 14.5 megawatts, while peak demands has recently climbed above 15 megawatts. The company says increased use of air conditioning and other cooling equipment has placed additional pressure on the grid. Scheduled load shedding or rolling blackouts has been introduced during peak periods to prevent a total grid collapse. A 15-megawatt solar farm is being developed in Lydon, with the first phase expected to come online by the end of 2026. In the meantime, residents and businesses are being urged to conserve electricity, particularly during peak hours. A second police officer in Dominica is expected to be charged with the murder of 16-year-old Derbya Paul, whose body was found last week. The officer was arrested at Douglas Charles Airport upon his return to Dominica and is expected to appear in court this week, where the murder charge will be read to him. Last Thursday, 23-year-old officer Jean-Lou Longless appeared in court charged with Paul's murder. The teenager's decomposing body was found in Chapping a day earlier by members of Barbados-based regional security system. Langlais has been remanded until October 2. Prime Minister Rolvet Skerrit has expressed sympathy to the teenager's family and urged the police to allow the police investigation and legal process to take their course. And finally, in international news, the United States says it has revoked more than 175,000 visas as the Trump administration steps up effort to crack down on what it calls bird tourism. The State Department says the visas were revoked for reasons including criminal activity, visa violations, fraud, calls for violence, and threats to national security. It says some visas were also revoked from foreign nationals accused of arranging illegal bird tourism schemes. The department says it is working with the Department of Homeland Security to prevent people from misusing non-immigrant visas to travel to the U.S. for the purpose of giving birth and obtaining citizenship for their children. The State Department is warning Caribbean and other nationals that misrepresenting the purpose of their travel could result in permanent ineligibility for a user visa entry. The development comes amid legal challenges to President Donald Trump's effort to restrict birthright citizenship. That was the international news. Coming up is the sports report, brought to you by JC Grant Logistics and Travel.

0: In this evening's sports report, Jamaica's track and field community on Saturday said a final farewell to legendary coach Stephen Frano Francis. At his Thanksgiving service at the National Indoor Sports Center, some of the athletes he coached form a guard of honor as his remains were carried from the venue in a platinum urn. Among these paying tribute were sprint star Shelly-Ann Fraser-Pryce, Sharika Jackson, Kishane Thompson, and Elaine Thompson-Era. Former world record holder Asava Powell became emotional as he remembered Francis as a coach who taught him to believe in himself and help him achieve his dreams. Prime Minister Andrew Olness and Sports Minister Oliver Grange also hailed Francis as a nation builder, while World Athletics President Sebastian Coe described his impact as one that will be felt for generations. The service celebrated the life and legacy of one of Jamaica's most influential track and field coaches. Montego Bay and Western Jamaica mourning the death of veteran sportsman and administrator Jeremiah Derry Reed. Reed died at Cornwall Regional Hospital last night following a prolonged illness. His sporting career spanned cricket, football, track and field, volleyball, and swimming, in which he served as a player, coach, official, mentor, and administrator. One of his major achievements came in 1990 when he coached Jamaica's under-19 cricket team to its first West Indies under-19 title. Reed also represented Jamaica in track and field at the Senior Caribbean Athletics Championships in his 60s. He served in a senior administrative role with the St. James Football Association, St. James Cricket Association, and Montego Bay Cricket Club, where he was a life member. Reed was also widely respected for mentoring generations of sportsmen and women in Montego Bay and Western Jamaica. And finally, in sports, Trinidad and Tobago women are the new champions of the CWI Rising Star Under 19 Women's Championship after beating defending champions Barbados by 6 wickets on Saturday. TNT completed a perfect campaign, winning all 6 of their matches and defeating Barbados twice in 2 days. Batting first, Barbados made 104 for 5 from the 20 overs, with Ziana Bruce scoring an unbeaten 30. TNT reached 105 for 4 with 6 balls remaining, with Jana Muhammad sealing the victory with 2 boundaries in the penultimate over. Jamaica women finished 3rd after defeating the Leeward Islands by 5 wickets. The Leewards were restricted to 469 for 8 before Jamaica reached their target despite losing 5 wickets. Guyana finished 5th after beating the Windward Islands by 64 runs. The sports report had been brought to you by JC Grants Logistics and Travel.
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0: It is now time for the weather report.

In today's weather update, a ridge building across the central Caribbean is expected to remain in place through Wednesday before a tropical wave moves across Jamaica. Tonight will become fair. Tomorrow morning will be mainly sunny and hazy, with isolated showers and thunderstorms expected across southwestern parishes and some hilly areas during the afternoon. Elsewhere, expect partly cloudy and hazy conditions in Kingston and Montego Bay should be record minimum temperatures of 27 degrees Celsius tonight. The three-day forecast on Wednesday, mainly sunny and hazy in the morning, followed by isolated afternoon showers and thunderstorms across southwestern parishes and some hilly areas. Otherwise, partly cloudy and hazy conditions are expected. Windy conditions are expected during the afternoon, especially across southern parishes. For Wednesday and Thursday, afternoon showers are expected. A Saharan dust plume remains across the central Caribbean, while tropical waves are approaching the eastern and western Caribbean. That concludes the weather report. Now, a recap of the headlines. In local news, Clarendon wanted man captured in Portland after four-year manhunt. 16-year-old held after alleged robbery of taxi operator in Spanish Town. 23-year-old charged after alleged gun attack on police in Central Village. Seaview Gardens woman charged over alleged work permit fraud. In international, certain electricity demand triggers blockout in Guyana. Second cop held over murder of missing 16-year-old in Dominica. U.S. more than 175,000 visas amid bird tourism crackdown. In sports, a final lap for legendary coach Stephen Frano Francis. Montego Bay bids farewell to sporting legend Jerry Reed. TNT defeat Barbados to win Rising Stars on the 19-woman title. In weather, ridge to keep Jamaica mainly sunny and hazy. And that is it for the Central Evening News. I am Alexia King-White. 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

0: right, that was the Central Evening News with Mrs. King White. Good evening, Mrs. King White. How are you doing?
1: Good evening, sir. I'm doing great. How are you doing?
0: I am doing fantastic, taking your word.
1: Okay, awesome.
0: By the way, how is the weather in your neck of the wood?
1: All right, so in Maypin, Clarendon, the weather is just so chill right now. Very, very calm, light winds, and just a partly cloudy. You can see a few clouds.
0: Okay. By the way, I thought Jamaica would... A cricket is not a Jamaican thing?
1: Well, Jamaican... The Jamaican women I'm just came mean. Third.
0: They oh, came we came third?
1: So, yes.
0: Oh, that's awesome. Overall. That's awesome.
1: Yeah, so we defeated the Leeward Islands by 5 wickets. So I think they did their best.
0: Yes.
1: And third is not bad at all.
0: No, I think that, yeah, congratulations, girls. Yeah, that's great. I'm happy with that. I prefer they yes, come sir. Third than not all.
1: Exactly, yes, sir.
0: But the big news I get out of the story this evening, the stories that Central Evening News carries, is that Mr. Trump administration canceled visas?
1: Yes, sir. A lot of them. Yes, 175,000. I keep saying almost... The time I called those numbers, I was going to say 175. You realize, sir? I can't even come to my sense to know that it is 175,000.
0: Yeah, I thought you would say 175, but thousands?
1: And the number is in front of me. But, sir, I was just shocked. I was shocked when I did my research and found
0: out. So what kind of visa? Is it persons who'd get a regular... B1, B2 visa to travel to the U.S. or because I hear you mention
1: all the different visas. So that was a total of all the visas that would have been processing. So
0: allegedly,
1: because of this whole because of this whole birth tourism where people are traveling to the U.S. to give birth. Uh-huh. Because this is happening. This is why all these visas were affected.
0: Oh, so birth tourism. How do they know, though, that the visa is somebody give birth from them? So,
1: All right. Uh-huh. Pardon me?
0: Go ahead.
1: Based on the amount of births that are that have been done in different hospitals,
0: yes,
1: and the origin of the mothers, they now are realizing that people are doing this deliberately. Because, you know, one time gone, people go to America and have baby, yes. But, you know, it's just circumstances. Maybe they can't travel at the time. Or some of them not even didn't know, so the baby had come so quick, you know, 7 months, they had planned to go back home. All those other factors. But nowadays, in recent times, they're realizing now that there are many people doing this. So they would, like, hide the belly. I don't know what they probably them have little belly or something. They would just pretend that they're not pregnant, you know. And they would travel and near their birth time and give birth there.
0: Wow, it's very sad. Really, I don't know, but so these babies, they're not Americans?
1: Not as yet. They were working on that. Mm-hmm. Trump wanted this. It's alleged that Mr. Donald Trump wanted this so that persons who give birth there, once their both parents are not from U.S. or U.S. nationals, they wouldn't be given citizens. But currently, it's still the traditional law still remains. Where, yes, these babies are automatically U.S. citizens.
0: Mm-hmm. Mm-hmm. I hope, though, that they don't go that far to take away citizenship from these babies in spite of alleged parents of these babies. Yeah. I hope so.
1: Yeah, because
0: the babies, I don't think it's fair because the babies don't have anything to do with where they're born. Correct?
1: Right, that's the thing. Mm-hmm. So it's the parents. Mm-hmm. These parents are the ones planning these, and then the babies have to suffer where, oh, they were born in the U.S., but they mm-hmm. are not U.S. citizens. Yeah, that the parents wow. are doing this. But, sir, I believe that people see these opportunities, and they're just taking it. So if they allow this to happen, mm-hmm. where the babies are no longer U.S. citizens automatically, I think that these birth tourism will cut down.
0: But hold on a second. Let me keep you a little bit longer. And this is just our, you know, chit chat. I mean,
1: that's
0: so
1: fine.
0: Is it that if this come to be, for argument's sake, the President Donald Trump have his way, yes, where they take away the citizenship from the babies or the children, how do they? Is it that they would get citizenship in their country? What happened?
1: All right, so based on my knowledge, so if these parents, then let us use Jamaica.
0: Uh-huh.
1: So if a Jamaican woman goes to U.S. to give birth, so this was her plan, it just happened there, mm-hmm. right? And she, the father is also a Jamaican.
0: Mm-hmm.
1: This baby is a Jamaican, by their law, if that should happen, as you said, right?
0: Mm-hmm.
1: This baby got to come back to Jamaica now and start out the birth paper, and mm-hmm. he's a citizen. Mm-hmm. The baby wouldn't be a U.S. citizen.
0: Right.
1: However, if the baby's father, if one of the parents is U.S., they were trying to make it be that, okay, they are U.S. citizens.
0: Mm-hmm.
1: But just if the two parents aren't U.S. citizens,
0: mm-hmm.
1: so wherever the mother come from, mm-hmm. that's the citizen of the baby.
0: Oh, so it lies on the mother's side.
1: That's what they were trying to do.
0: Trying to do. Because not all countries have dual citizens. So you're saying if the mother is from a country that carries dual citizen, that child would be a citizen of that country.
1: Right. Yes, sir.
0: And if that mother is not from a dual citizen country, that baby is left where? Do you know?
1: That same country, no. It would be that same country that the mother is from.
0: Is from, okay.
1: Based on the rule that they want to implement.
0: Mm. Wow, thank you for shedding light. And wow, you're brilliant. You should be an immigration lawyer.
1: Okay, so let us see.
0: Of course, you got it right. You give us all the information we need this evening. Thank you so much, Mrs. King White. Have a good one.
1: You're most welcome.
0: And
1: take
0: catch
1: care.
0: You tomorrow morning at what time?
1: 9 a.m. Jamaica time, 10 a.m. your time.
0: Thank you so much, ma'am. Have a good one. Bless you. All right.
1: You too,
0: good,
1: man.
0: Good. All right, there you have it. The Central Evening News. That's interesting, though. I mean, Mr. Trump is saying that he don't want any babies that born here from persons that have visas. Wow, that's kind of sticky. That's kind of sticky around here. I don't know. Oh, I'm seeing Sister Antoinette. Good evening, Brother Carlos. Oh, you know, Ribbon. That's right. I was trying to remember what it is. What, Sister Jazz? Are you at, sir? No, sir. You're not playing at all. Anyway, good evening. Welcome back. Don't forget you're locked into Caribbean Radio HD. And Central 96.3 FM Jamaica, Adoration Gospel FM New York. We say good evening to the global world. You're not playing at all. Anyway, good evening. Welcome back. 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

Now we jump to 6:30 in Jamaica. Good evening. Sister Jas asked me for a song for her birthday. Happy birthday to you. Happy birthday, Sister Jas. 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Anyway, she loved this song, and I'm going to play the one from Brother Marlon Anderson, Brother Paul. Yes. Good evening, Brother Gary. How you do, brother? You good? Big up yourself, you know, sir. 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Good evening to everybody. Big up the family. Big up the family. Big up the family. Big up the family. Sister Jas, here go your birthday song, lady.

0: Stop it! 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
1: Wrong song, that! 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

0: No we, no we NG higher. 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Late again, we NG.
1: We NG.
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3: 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Them say a them a lot the city, but a you around the world. 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

0: and rest me. Wala na man. His smile came shining through. Sister Mary, good evening. GM Sil. That morning. To where?
1: To Glory Avenue.
0: Sing, Sister Gloria.

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Jesus in our roads lead to Florida. 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What a weekend it's gonna be.

0: I can't do this, man. I can never play your one, Sister Gloria Bailey.
1: I'm glad.
0: I gotta drop you another one.
1: Beside it.
0: It's coming up. Listen.

0: A channel man. Hello, good evening.
1: You know, sir, this is Monday evening, sir. Good evening, sir.
0: Poopa Jesus. Not you?
1: You know, sir, it's Monday evening.
0: No. Jesus.
1: You remember?
0: No, I thought it was Sunday morning.
1: No, man, I'm Monday evening this evening, right?
0: Ah?
1: Why you being so bad?
0: No. Make a stop.
1: No, me didn't tell him exactly. I want to stop it, so go on. You're
0: good
1: to call
0: me
1: say hi.
0: Thank you so much for checking in, ma'am. Thank you for checking in.
1: Checking in a little bit. All right. Come on, give me some of them, man. Want some more?
0: Bless you. No problem.
2: So much of my life.
0: What a Monday.

0: I can't leave and don't say good evening to Servant John. Good evening to you, sir. Brother Lloyd Miller. Good evening.
1: What a wonderful trip that will be.
0: What a trip that will be, man.

0: I can't
1: do this. I gotta drop you another one from Sister Gloria. I gotta go.
2: When we walk with the Lord.
1: Mercy.

Let me say thank you all for joining us. 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Hold on, man. Where the guitarist them there? Where is the guitarist?

0: back to back, beat to beat. 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
1: I'm out of here. I gotta go. My time is up, man.

and stay safe. Whatever you do, though, take care of the elders, look out for the children. Don't forget they are the future of this wonderful and this awesome world. Don't forget Kids Breeze Global goes live tomorrow evening. 5 p.m., 4 p.m. to 6 p.m., 4 p.m. to 5 p.m. tomorrow evening. That's Tuesday the 18th. From 5 until 6 here in New York. Good evening, everybody. Love you all. Bye-bye. Good night. Bye-bye. And don't forget the Vibe Bars comes up at the top of the hour. Out!